0: Danaher 2 weeks after he passed away.
1: Neil Danaher AO lived a life that expanded beyond the bounds of AFL. Playing 82 games for Essendon for 20 years, he then pivoted to coaching Melbourne Football Club in 1998, earning him the affectionate nickname of The Reverend during his 10-year tenure. Neil's 2013 diagnosis with motor neuron disease inspired him to co-found Fight MND, which has raised $141 million and gained him Victorian of the Year in 2019 and Australian of the Year in 2025. A state funeral will be held for him at Melbourne Cricket Ground at 1 p.m. local time today.
0: An Adelaide school has been targeted in a cyber attack. Rainella East College, which caters to preschool to Year 12 students, wrote to parents and carers yesterday to inform them of a breach impacting all of the school's computer systems. It says the Department of Education is working with school and specialist teams to determine what happened. Classes are continuing. Do you know the risk factors of a stroke? New data from the Stroke Foundation shows not enough Australians are aware of the daily habits or lifestyle factors that may put them at greater risk. Modifiable risk factors include uncontrolled high blood pressure, smoking, high cholesterol, stress, excess weight, and physical inactivity. Stroke is one of Australia's leading causes of death and disability, but the Stroke Foundation says 80% are preventable. A study published in the British Journal of Sports Medicine has found moderate screen time in the first 3 days after concussion could help with recovery. Researchers looked at 80 concussed teenagers and found prolonged or intense use of smartphones, computers, tablets, TV watching and gaming may worsen the symptoms of concussion. But those who averaged 120 to 140 minutes of smartphone use a day saw their symptoms clear up twice as fast compared to those who recorded fewer than 120 minutes or more than 240 minutes of screen time a day. Turning to sport in tennis, Nick Kyrgios has won in his return from injury. He defeated Corentin Moutet 6-3, 6-4 at the ATP Tour event in Stuttgart. It's his second singles win since 2022. Meantime, Serena Williams has won her first professional match since retiring in 2022. She and doubles partner Victoria Mboko are through to the second round of the Queen's Club Championships.
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5: 5 past 10 on KRRFM, and it's 13 degrees outside. The forecast for the rest of Wednesday, the 10th of June, cloudy, very high chance of showers. Winds north to northwesterly, 15 to 25 kilometres per hour, becoming light in the late afternoon. Daytime maximum temperatures between 13 and 19 degrees. Now, the forecast maximum temperatures for the region: Bathurst 15 degrees, Katoomba 15, Lithgow 15, Mudgee 18, Orange 13. Now, tomorrow, Thursday, it's going to be partly cloudy, medium chance of showers in the north, slight chance elsewhere. The chance of morning fog in the west, light winds, overnight temperatures falling to between 8 and 11 degrees, with daytime temperatures reaching between 15 and 19. And on Friday, partly cloudy, the chance of morning fog, slight chance of a shower, light winds, overnight temperatures falling to between 6 and 10 degrees, with daytime temperatures reaching 16 and 19 degrees. Good morning, everybody. This is David Innes with the Feel Good Radio Show, and I'm filling in for Brent Barlow and his morning magazine. Brent's off on holidays. And we're going to get back into a bit more music. Is Cat Stevens and On the Road to Find Out.

Lainey Lane on KRRFM. And I just wonder if she's related to Cleo Lane. Now, Lainey Lane's obviously a jazz singer, and Cleo Lane was a jazz singer, and she could sing over three octaves. Most beautiful singer. Anyway, I've got a community announcement here, folks, because the New South Wales Government Mobile Services Centre will be in Candos on Thursday, the 2nd of July, from 9 a.m. till 3 p.m. Now, look for the mobile van next to the Candos Community Hall, 44 Angus Avenue, Candos. 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So Thursday, 2nd July, in front of the Community Hall, 44 Angus Avenue, Candos, 9 a.m. to 3 p.m. Keeping in touch with our community, KRRFM. Here's a bit of Dusty Springfield.

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I'm Neil Mack, and I invite you to join me on Wednesday afternoons from 12 until 3, when I'll be playing music while in my room. You might hear Miles Davis or John Coltrane, Bob Dylan or David Bowie, Joni Mitchell, Marianne Faithfull, Lucinda Williams or The Waifs. So many genres you'll never be bored. Tune in and chill out. Come into my room on Wednesday afternoons at KRRFM.

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Bit of REM there. Excuse me. Bang and Blame. Before that, we had Neil Young and Ohio. Here's Tash Sultana. She's a Melbourne girl, and she plays self-taught, basically, and she plays every instrument you can hear on her recording. And she's been really big around the world. She's had one or two big hits. I think she had Gemini or something like that. Notion, that was the name of the song. And that was a big hit 3 or 4 years ago. And here she's doing a song of hers called A Synergy.

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Stevie Nicks and Fleetwood Mac. Great boys. Almost news time for 11 o'clock. We'll be there very shortly. And then John Doremus with his passing parade.

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1: Hello, I'm Laura Devoy. The federal government says Australians should not expect an extension of the cut to the fuel excise. The excise on petrol and diesel was halved for 3 months in response to rising prices due to the Middle East conflict and the closure of the Strait of Hormuz, resulting in a reduction of 26.3 cents per litre. But the measure is due to expire at the end of this month. Infrastructure Minister Catherine King told the ABC an extension is unlikely.
2: We're consulting, obviously, with industry about the impact of that, but people should at this stage expect that it's coming off at the end of June.
1: One of the alleged Bondi shooters has been charged with 19 additional offences. The 24-year-old is already facing 59 offences, including murder, attempted murder, and committing a terrorist act in relation to the terror attack last December, which resulted in the deaths of 15 people. His lawyers today told the court paperwork has been filed for another 19 offences. They include discharging a firearm with intent to resist arrest, cause wounding or grievous bodily harm with intent to murder, and shooting with intent to murder. The federal South Australian and

0: 100 people are employed in Port Pirie.
1: New data shows Western Australia has the highest student-teacher ratio in the country. The report on government services shows there are 15.2 students per teacher in WA primary schools, compared to the national average of 13.7. In high schools, the ratio is 12.8 students per teacher, the second worst in the country. A spokesperson for the state government says WA public school class sizes had remained stable over the past 6 years and are below the maximum size across all year levels. Three Americans and an Italian have been announced as the crew for Artemis 3, NASA's next mission as it prepares to land on the moon. But these astronauts won't set foot on the moon. Instead, they'll remain in low Earth orbit and will dock prototype lunar landers. The mission is being described as a rehearsal for the moon landing, penciled in for 2028. NASA astronaut Randy Bresnik is the commander.
2: We, the Artemis 3 crew, are honored to be able to carry this torch forward, to be able to execute our mission, to make that flame burn brighter and pass it on.
1: Turning to sport, in swimming, 17-year-old Sienna Tui is going to the Commonwealth Games after winning the women's 100-metre breaststroke final at the Australian Trials. Her time of 1 minute 5.97 broke the national age record for 17-year-old girls set by Liesl Jones in 2003. Kaylee McEwen overcame illness to win the 100-metre backstroke. Sam Short out-touched Kai Taylor in the men's 200-metre freestyle. Matt Temple won the men's 100-metre butterfly, and Henry Allen claimed the men's 100-metre backstroke.
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5: 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That number again, 042 77 96 299.
6: And we have the weather report for Wednesday, the 10th of June. Currently in Cairndos right now, it's 15.8 degrees and we're expecting 3 to 10 mil of rain. But I just checked the bomb map and it doesn't look like it. Though my phone tells me that it's raining outside. This is the forecast. It's going to be cloudy, very high chance of showers. Winds north to northwesterly, 15 to 25 kilometres per hour, becoming light in the late afternoon. Daytime maximum temperatures between 13 and 19 degrees. That's about it. And it's going to get a bit chilly tonight, but not too bad. Tomorrow is going to be between 9 and 17 degrees, a chance of 0 to 3 millimetres of rain. And on Sunday, there possibly will be rain. But anyway, I'll pack that in. Good morning, everybody. This is David Innes of the Feel Good Radio Show. Thanks for your company today. We've got John Doremus and the Passing Parade coming up right now.
7: Hello again. This is John Doremus with a passing parade of the story of North Vietnam's Ho Chi Minh. Ho Chi Minh, meaning he who enlightens, was but one of the many names he used during the course of his colorful political career, which I'll be back to tell you something about after this message.
8: 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And now we continue with the passing parade.
7: Ho Chi Minh was born Nguyen Thot Thant on May 19, 1890, in the village of Kim Lien,

0: in French-dominated Indochina. He developed a hatred for the French early in life, and after 3 years high school education in Hue, became a fanatical nationalist. In 1911, he got a job as a cabin boy on a French ship. He spent 3 years at sea, finally disembarking in London, where he joined a revolutionary society called the Overseas Workers. 1919 found him in Paris, using the name Nguyen Ai Quoc and working as a photographic retoucher. The following year, he founded the International Union of Colored Men and published pamphlets attacking the French colonial policy. In 1922, fed up with being a voice in the wilderness, he joined the French Communist Party, and a year later was sent to Moscow for training as an underground communist agent. His first assignment was in Canton, where he took part in the communist initial attempt to gain power in China. For the next 15 years, he moved about Asia, fomenting revolution, setting up communist cells in China, Singapore, Malaya, Hong Kong, Thailand, and his native Indochina. Sought by the French, with a death sentence hanging over his head, he slipped into what is now North Vietnam in the guise of a beggar. He managed to elude all efforts to capture him and mustered an army of some 6,000 anti-French rebels. In 1931, the British arrested him in Hong Kong, where he was engaged in forming the Indo-Chinese Communist Party. He spent a year in prison before being released and then hastily took refuge from the French in China. Soon after the outbreak of World War II, he returned to his homeland and reassembled his rebel compatriots into a guerrilla army called the Viet Cong. Its aim was to drive the French out of Indochina, but this was thwarted by the Japanese entry into the war. When Japan surrendered in August of 1945, Ho Chi Minh, as he was known now, commanded the only organized force in Indochina. He was quick to take advantage of the situation. On August 10th, a republic was proclaimed in Hanoi, and a matter of days later, Ho's flag was flying over Saigon. Then, back came the French. Initially, they agreed to recognize Ho's Democratic Republic of Vietnam as a free state within the Federation of Indochina. But this was purely a stall till more French forces could be made available, and Ho realized it. The outcome was a war that lasted 7 years and ended with a crushing defeat of the French at the Battle of Dien Bien Phu in 1954. The Geneva Treaty then signed divided the country at the 17th parallel, with Ho Chi Minh as ruler of North Vietnam. Thus was the stage set for the war between the North and the South, in which the United States became so expensively involved. Ho Chi Minh died on September 3, 1969, following what was reported as a sudden heart attack. Our time is up till we meet again for another passing parade. This is John DeRemus, and goodbye for now.
1: Goodbye, John. That's the way it goes. Okay, I've got a bit of Led Zeppelin here. This is the big one of theirs, one of their big hits, When the Levee Breaks.

It's 25 minutes past 11 on KRFM and 15 degrees outside. Here's the Black Keys and Gold on the Ceiling.

Yeah, I saw a clip on, I think it was YouTube, and Neil Diamond's full on dementia, and his family had him up in a little theatre, and there was a tribute band, and the tribute band started singing "Sweet Caroline," and they stood Neil Diamond up, and he was a bit bewildered, and someone put a microphone in front of him, and he sang it beautifully. Ah, beautiful. Okay, I've got a community notice here, folks, because the New South Wales Rural Fire Service would like to advise that the fire season has, and that's the wrong one. Oh, yeah. Yeah, the fire season is finished. If you intend to burn off or do a local hazard reduction, you are required to notify your neighbours and the Kajagong Fire Control 24 hours before you burn off. Prior notification gives your neighbours a chance to get the washing off the line and stops volunteer rural fire services volunteering and attending the smoke and fire for no reason. You can help by phoning neighbours and Kajagong Fire Control 6370 9800, 6370 9800. That's Kajagong Fire Control. Let them know, and it stops them going into a panic and phoning us and say, "Look, there's a fire out, a grass fire out in the road. Please put it out." Okay. So keeping in touch with our community, KRRFM. That's the end of the deal. Let's get on with a bit more music and Moody Blues, Ride My Seesaw.

Moody Blues at their very, very best. One of the best records I've ever, or CDs I've ever had, and records, is The Greatest Hits of Moody Blues. It's just so fantastic. It's 22 minutes to 12 on KRRFM. Currently 16 degrees outside, and Qantas IGA have savings this week. 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Specials are on sale now until Tuesday, 16th of June. IGA Qantas, a proud sponsor of KRRFM. Bit of cold chisel. This is a Star Hotel. Star Hotel was in Newcastle, and developers came in to pull it down, and the kids said, no, thank you, and had a bit of a riot. And anyway, it got pulled down anyway, but

It's 11 minutes to midday. I'm pushing my luck here. This is a Creedence Clearwater Revival. I'm going to play Who'll Stop the Rain? If, maybe.

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And that's the end of the Green Tambourine, also the end of my show. Neil's coming in. He'll take you into his room. He'll take you into his room very, very shortly after we've finished with Rod Stewart and Maggie May.

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1: Hello, I'm Laura Devoy. The Federal Health Minister says the National Disability Insurance Scheme will still be a substantial social program despite proposed changes. A committee is currently examining the bill, which was referred to the Senate for an inquiry after being introduced in the lower house. Labor wants to significantly reduce the cost of the scheme, which is projected to be more than $52 billion this financial year. Mark Butler says outside of the aged pension, the NDIS will continue to be the largest social program in Australia.
2: It will continue to be a program of considerably over $50 billion. May not see the 10% plus growth rates that we've seen over the last several years, but it will still be a very substantial social program for businesses to invest in and provide quality services.
1: Iran says it has attacked a US Navy base in Bahrain with drones following American strikes this morning. The US Central Command says the strikes, which targeted sites near the Strait of Hormuz, were in response to the downing of an American Army Apache helicopter yesterday. Iran's Islamic Revolutionary Guard Corps has warned of a more severe response if what it described as US aggression continues. Researchers say there are encouraging signs for the endangered Maugean skate. A team from the University of Tasmania's Institute for Marine and Antarctic Studies has been monitoring a cohort of skates born in Tasmania's Macquarie Harbour. The skates have now reached adulthood, which the researchers say is good news following a significant population decline between 2014 and 2022. But they say while numbers have increased since 2022, more research is needed to better understand population trends and behaviour. The first test of the new emergency

0: stating a concussion. They wore a mini-camera for a week to objectively capture out-of-school screen time. The study, published in the British Journal of Sports Medicine, found prolonged or intense use of smartphones, computers, tablets and televisions may worsen the symptoms of concussion. But those who averaged 120 to 140 minutes of screen time a day saw their symptoms clear up twice as fast as those who recorded fewer than 120 minutes or more than 240 minutes a day.
1: Thousands of people are packing into the MCG for the state funeral of former Australian of the Year, Neil Danaher. He played AFL and then coached, but his greatest contribution was off the field with his charity Fight MND, which raises money for research into motor neurone disease. The service will get underway at 1 p.m. local time. Turning to sport, in tennis, Nick Kyrgios has won in his return from injury. He defeated Corentin Moutet 6-3, 6-4 at the ATP Tour event in Stuttgart. Meantime, Serena Williams has won in her first professional match since retiring in 2022. She and doubles partner Victoria Mboko are through to the second round of the Queen's Club Championships.
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5: And a very good afternoon. It's 5 minutes past 12. Neil Mack here, and you're in my room for the next 3 hours. Big thank you to Dave for stepping in while Brent is away. And indeed, I had a text from Brent this morning with a photograph of a very large fish that he caught. So he's clearly having a great time at the moment, but he'll be back next week. But once again, thank you, Dave, for stepping in. And I listened to your show. Very good indeed. Fabulous music. Let's have a look at the weather. It is 16.4 degrees outside our studios here in Candos, but there is some slightly darker clouds just creeping in, and there is a possibility of a shower this afternoon. Maximum temperatures around the area between 13 and 19. Bathurst was expecting 15. Katoomba also 15 and Lithgow 15, Mudgee expecting 18 and Orange 13. For tomorrow, Thursday the 11th of June, partly cloudy with a medium chance of showers in the north and a slight chance elsewhere. The chance of morning fog in the west, light winds, overnight temperatures falling to between 8 and 11, and tomorrow we can expect temperatures within the range of 15 to 19. Friday, a somewhat similar day with temperatures again in the region of 16 to 19. And Saturday, once again, partly cloudy, slight chance of a shower, and temperatures between 15 and 20. Well, I've got what I think is a pretty good show lined up for today, so I hope you can stick with it and listen to what I'm going to present. But before we get there, just some important messages.
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0: Almost 12:30. I need to do a bit of back announcing, don't I? That, of course, if you didn't recognise her voice, shame on you. That was Marianne Faithfull from her album released in 2001, Kissing Time. Her 16th album, actually, a track called I'm on Fire. Before that, Thelma Gilmore from 2013, her album Regardless and the title track. And we kicked off the show with something from Little Feat, good old Lal George and Little Feat, and a track called Dixie Chicken. In fact, I think we're going to play another track from that album that I've got on the turntable in just a moment. But as they say, first, these messages.
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0: Right on, 12:30. And as I said, I'm going to play another track by Little Feat. This was a track that was recorded by Linda Ronstadt, but I think this is the original, and this is better.

I've been warped by the rain, driven by the snow. I'm drunk and dirty, don't you know? And I'm still willing. And I was out on the road late at night. I seen my pretty Alice in every headlight. Alice, Dallas, Alice.

That's an English singer called Beth Orton from her debut album called Trailer Park that was released in 1996, and a track called Someone's Daughter. And before that, Willing, written by Lal George. And in fact, Frank Zappa has something to do with Lal George, because it was Frank Zappa that heard Lal George and Willing, and Frank Zappa said, why don't you start your own band, which Lal George did, and it became Little Feat. And apparently Lal George found inspiration for Willing after hearing someone say, oh, look at that chair, it's been warped by the rain. And of course, if you listen to the words carefully, you'll hear all about that. And it was first recorded by a guy called Johnny Darrell in 1970. I don't know his version, but I do know that particular version that came from the album Sailing Shoes by Little Feat. This is the wonderful Etta James.

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2: Got a couple of important community announcements that I just want to make sure I read out to you. The first one is a film night that's taking place on the 13th. That's this Saturday. It's presented by the Candos Ralston Film Society, and the film that they've chosen for screening is Thelma. It follows a 93-year-old grandmother who, after falling victim to a phone scam, embarks on a daring cross-city mission to reclaim her stolen money. It's a great film, very nice indeed. Good storyline, and well worth watching. It's funny, it's warm, and I think you'd enjoy it. So that's on at the Candos Film Society. Snack bar opens at 5 p.m. and the movie starts at 5:30. All takes place in the Ralston Hall. And the other important message I want to get out there is that at the Maru Community Hall on Queen's Pinch Road, Maru, on Sunday from 10 a.m., it's a cuppa for cancer. There'll be raffles and plenty of good things to eat. Please bring along a plate to share, and everybody is welcome for a really good community cause. It's put on and supported by the Cancer Council of New South Wales. A cuppa for cancer, Sunday the 14th of June from 10 a.m. at the Maru Community Hall on Queen's Pinch Road at Maru.
3: Here's a song I wrote when I was a huge sex god.

If I were king, but I ain't. So I won't.

That was a band called Chicken Shack. I used to go and see Chicken Shack and Fleetwood Mac and Duster Bennett. They all would appear at the local pub that was about 10 minutes from where I lived in England. That track was featuring Stan Webb on vocals. He was the guitarist. Christine Perfect was the piano player in Chicken Shack. Comes from an album called The Complete Blue Horizon Sessions, which was the label that they recorded on. And that track is called King of the World. To take us up to the news, there's just a little bit of instrumental music here from Thievery Corporation. A track called Le Monde. I'll be back after the news.

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1: Hello, I'm Shannon Kirkwood. Another funding package has been announced to keep Nyrstar smelters running. As David Wilson reports, the federal, South Australian and Tasmanian governments have all contributed.
2: Last year, the governments contributed $135 million to keep the smelters in Hobart and Port Pirie operating. That arrangement expired on the 1st of May this year. Today, the governments announced $105 million in new funding to progress feasibility studies. The joint package will support operations at both facilities through to the end of this year. Tasmanian Premier Jeremy Rockliff says it will secure 600 direct and 1,000 indirect jobs in his state. Around 800 people are employed in Port Pirie.
1: The number of disputes, strikes or lockouts have declined across Australia. In the March quarter, 49 disputes were reported. The Australian Bureau of Statistics says that's 28 less than the previous quarter, while 47,600 working days were lost. The education and training, healthcare and social assistance industries had the most working days lost. Rural Aid says demand for assistance is growing as drought conditions deepen across parts of New South Wales and Queensland. Laura Devoy reports.
3: Rural Aid says for the March to May period this year compared to last year, demand for hay assistance increased by more than 500%. The Bureau of Meteorology's latest drought update released last week shows May rainfall was above average for some areas and soil moisture deficits eased in northeastern New South Wales and southeastern Queensland. But the charity says farmers are struggling to secure feed and maintain livestock. Financial assistance increased by 200%, with the amount of water delivered up 70%.
1: Authorities in northern Belfast are calling for calm amid disorder following a knife attack. People have been forced to flee their homes and houses and cars have been set on fire. A Sudanese asylum seeker has been charged with attempted murder following the attack on Monday night local time. He's due to appear in court today. A man in his 40s remains in hospital with serious injuries. Northern Ireland Justice Minister Naomi Long says she understands the community is feeling fearful and angry. She has issued well wishes to the victim.
4: I hope that he will recover from those injuries. However, those who ran at their own peril to save him showed courage that I think needs to be paid tribute to also. As do I want to pay tribute to the emergency services and first responders

0: Turning to sport, Collingwood will appeal a three-match ban handed to defender Billy Frampton. He was charged with rough conduct for a tackle on Melbourne's Brodie Miacek, which resulted in a fractured neck. The D's confirmed yesterday Miacek underwent surgery and was back up and walking afterwards. The AFL Tribunal is expected to sit this evening.
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4: Just coming up to 5 minutes past one, and looking out the window, there's very little wind moving the tree just outside my window here, but it's still a bit grey. We haven't really seen any showers here in Cairndos anyway, but they are predicted. And temperature-wise, 15.6 degrees at the moment here in Cairndos. For tomorrow, Thursday the 11th of June, a partly cloudy day, sounds a bit like today. Medium chance of showers in the north, slight chance elsewhere. The chance of morning fog in the west. Winds will be light. Overnight temps falling to between 8 and 11, with daytime temps tomorrow somewhere between 15 and 19. For Friday, temperatures between 16 and 19, and Saturday, 15 to 20. So I think it's fairly grey days for the next few days, which is hardly surprising. We are in winter officially now, and whilst we had some rain overnight, certainly in Mudgee, I woke up to find the roads just a little damp. There's not much of it around right now. Okay, what there is, though, is plenty of music. This is a group called the Bobby Fuller Four. Now, very sadly, Bobby Fuller died in July of 1966. His body was found beaten inside his car parked just outside of his Hollywood home. Evidence suggested that he'd ingested gasoline, and it sounds as though whilst people thought he might have been murdered by mobsters, his death was officially ruled as suicide. He had a number of hits. He and his brother were part of the Bobby Fuller Four, and this particular record was a huge hit.

Real gentle. Make her feel good. Tell her that you love her. She knows I love her.

0: The film was called The Commitments. The band was called The Commitments. And that track was called Treat Her Right. And if you're as old as I am, then you would remember the original, which was done by Roy Head. And Roy Head died when he was 79 years old. He recorded Treat Her Right back in 1965. And I guess you'd have to say that Roy Head was probably a one-hit wonder, even though he kept recording. That was perhaps his, well, I think it was his only hit, but it was a great record. I remember it very well indeed.
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0: It's about 19 minutes past 1. As I was driving in today, I was listening to Dave, who was filling in for Brent, and he played a track by the wonderful Tash Sultana. And amazingly, have two tracks on my playlist today that I wanted to play by her. I saw her in concert in Moruya a number of years ago. Very, very talented indeed. Plays all the instruments. And from her album Notion, this is Jungle.

from their 1977 album, Two Can Do It Too. That's a track called Living in a World Unknown by the amazing Rhythm Aces. Good country rock, but unfortunately when the lead singer Russell Smith passed away, they decided to fold the band, which is a pity because they were a very good band. I've got three or four of their albums and they're all very good indeed. Excuse me. I've got a couple of community announcements to mention here. The Ralston Markets, held on the second Saturday of every month at the Memorial Hall in Louis Street, Ralston. As I drove in, I could see signs saying that the markets were on this Saturday, and indeed that's absolutely true. They kick off at about 9 o'clock and run through until about one. The market's got many stalls. Come and browse the extensive range of products that the region has to offer. The association is always looking for more stall holders, so if you want to join their group, call Julie on 0458 129 704, or you can just email Julie at juliezorn, that's J-U-L-Z-H-O-R-N and the number 2, juliezorn2@gmail.com. If, however, you're in Mudgee and you don't want to drive out to the Ralston Markets, then go and support the Lawson Markets. They're on the corner of Short and Church Street in Mudgee, also held on the second Saturday of the month, which means this Saturday, the 13th of June, from 10 a.m. through to 2 p.m. Come and support local home growers. There's loads of goodies on offer, clothing, arts, crafts, plants, although there's not too many plants around at this time of the year, I guess. But if you want to book a stall, or if you need further information, give them a call on 6373 3374. That's the markets at Lawson Park, and on the same day at Ralston. Excuse me, I've got a bit of a frog in my throat, so I'm going to play two tracks from the same album. The album is called The Blues Are Alive and Well. First off, I'm going to play something by Buddy Guy, and then the track will move to Buddy Guy and Mick Jagger doing another blues song. So this first one is called Whiskey for Sale, Buddy Guy.

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2: It's just after 22:02, and I'm going to play a couple of tracks for a listener who's been doing the neighbourly thing of helping cut up a couple of huge trees that have come down on his property and his neighbour's property. So he's taken the chainsaw out. He's done a lot of hard work because he sent me a photograph of the back of his trailer with all these logs on it. I know he's a Neil Young fan, so I've got a couple of tracks, one from Prairie Wind and one from Harvest Moon. This is the title track from Prairie Wind. This is Neil Young.

0: That's Neil Young with the Stray Gators from his album Harvest Moon, and a track called From Hank to Hendrix.
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0: To take us up to the news, this is Lindisfarne from their album Fog on the Tyne. This is the title track.

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1: Hello, I'm Shannon Kirkwood. Members of the public, sporting stars and politicians have gathered to remember Neil Danaher. Thousands of people have come together at the Melbourne Cricket Ground to honour the life of the 65-year-old former AFL player and coach who died last month after a 13-year battle against motor neuron disease. The 2025 Australian of the Year co-founded Fight MND, raising more than $141 million for medical research and care for people living with the disease. His wife, Jan Danaher, has offered the first eulogy. She has recalled the way her husband approached life and his MND diagnosis.
2: We were incredibly lucky that Neil got to meet his six beautiful grandchildren. But MND doesn't define Neil. Neil is defined by his character. His integrity, his humility, his honesty, his strength and resilience. By his sharp wit, his cheeky smile, his love of family and friends, and his wonderful love of laughter.
1: The alleged Bondi attacker is facing a series of new charges. Naveed Akram has been charged with 19 additional offences. The 24-year-old is already facing 59 offences, including murder, attempted murder, and committing a terrorist act in relation to the terror attack last December, which resulted in the deaths of 15 people. Outside court today, one of his lawyers, Leona Gattani, says there's not yet a timeline on the 24-year-old entering a plea.
3: There's still a fair way to go. There's still a brief to be served. There's still a lot more brief to be served. So until that time comes, we're really not in a position to enter any pleas.
1: Do you know the risk factors of a stroke? As David Wilson reports, the question's being asked as part of a national effort to reduce incidence of stroke in Australia.
4: New data from the Stroke Foundation shows not enough Australians are aware of the daily habits or lifestyle factors that may put them at greater risk. Modifiable risk factors include uncontrolled high blood pressure, smoking, high cholesterol, stress, excess weight, and physical inactivity. Stroke is one of Australia's leading causes of death and disability, but the Stroke Foundation says 80% are preventable. CEO Dr. Lisa Murphy says that means making lifestyle changes, such as exercising regularly, quitting smoking, eating a healthy balanced diet, and reducing alcohol intake, can all help lower the risk.
1: South Australia's local government association says it is looking into the potential impacts of a delay to upcoming council elections. Yesterday, SA's acting electoral commissioner, Leah McClay, announced she's waiting on a decision by the state government on whether it will approve a request for a delay of the November elections. She says she wants to wait until the implementation of recommendations from an independent review of this year's state election, which is currently underway, to avoid a repeat of the problems experienced there, which included uncounted ballots. In Queensland, Mackay's Sugar Crush is offline as the result of a cybersecurity incident. Mill operator Mackay Sugar says it's responding to the incident, which is affecting operations. Cane growers have confirmed the incident has shut down sugar milling and cane transportation across the region. And the whereabouts of a snake which slithered its way around the cabin of a plane remains unknown. A cleaner photographed the mock viper after the plane from Mexico arrived in the UK last week. Engineers and animal experts still haven't found the reptile and the plane remains out of service. Turning to sport now in tennis, Australian Nick Kyrgios has won in his return from injury.

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1: Coming up to 5 minutes past two. Now, ordinarily, at the end of my show, I'd be handing over to Sam with his notes from underground. But unfortunately, Sam is moving back to Sydney and sent me a text last night to say that he probably wouldn't be able to do any more of his shows. So, unfortunately, we're going to miss Sam very much, because I did enjoy learning a lot of new music from him, and we wish him well. Possibly he might be able to be back for one goodbye show, but we'll have to wait and see. Now, I do, of course, a jazz program on Thursdays from 9 o'clock in the morning through until midday, and one of the albums that I've got lined up to play tomorrow is the debut solo album by the Red Hot Chili Peppers bassist Flea. Flea is an Australian, and in fact had a house down in Congo, which was very close to where my wife and I used to live at Churros Head. Indeed, I went along to the auction of his house back about 5 years ago, but unfortunately he wasn't there. He stands out, he's a very tall man, fairly gangly, and has interestingly coloured hair. He also has an interesting house. It was fascinating to see his house, but he's he now lives in the States full time. But he's put out an album called Honora, H-O-N-O-R-A, Honora, which was named after his great-great-grandmother and inspired by her difficulties with poverty in Ireland and her immigration to Australia. Flea was actually born in Melbourne, but now, as a member of the Red Hot Chili Peppers, lives full-time in the States. But the album is a fascinating one, and it sort of straddles jazz as well as well, perhaps not rock as much, but I've got one track here that I want to play, and I may even play it tomorrow. It features Flea providing vocal, bass, and, interestingly, trumpet, along with Nick Cave on guest vocals. This is the Jimmy Webb song, Wichita Lineman.

0: That's the late Peter Green from his Splinter Group and a track from the Destiny Road album. The track was called Heart of Stone. And before that, Wichita Lineman, which is the Jimmy Webb song, sung there by Nick Cave with Flea playing bass and trumpet. And if you liked that and found it a little interesting, then tomorrow on my show between 9 and 12, I'm planning to play three more tracks from this album called Honra. I'm going to play a track called A Plea, which was written by Flea, where the bass guitar is just fabulous. It sounds great. A track called Thinking About You, which is the old Frank Ocean song, and that's almost got an orchestral feel to it. It's a good track. And the last track I'm going to play is Willow Weep For Me. If you're familiar with that song, it's because it was written in 1932 or 1933 by a lady called Anne Ronell. She also wrote another song, and it's just gone from me. Who's Afraid of Virginia Woolf? That's right. And I've got that track by Jimmy Smith. In fact, I might even bring that album in and play Who's Afraid of Virginia Woolf as well. So there's three tracks from Flea and one from Jimmy Smith, which I shall be playing tomorrow in the jazz show from 9 a.m. Don't you dare miss it. Okay, let's play some messages and then we'll get back to something from the Moody Blues.
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I really can't recommend this album highly enough. It's called The Imagine Project. It's the 41st studio album by the American jazz pianist Herbie Hancock, and it was released in June of 2010, so 16 years ago. It's just absolutely fabulous. I love it. The tracks are on there. Imagine by John Lennon. Don't Give Up by Peter Gabriel. And The Times They Are Changing, that one there by Bob Dylan. And Herbie Hancock has a bunch of different people providing backup. On that particular track, the Chieftains were there, as well as a Malian kora player called Tumanina Jibate, that's better. And also the vocals from Lisa Hannigan. Now, I've got a couple of albums by Lisa Hannigan, and I saw her in concert at the Sydney Opera House a number of years ago. Very good indeed. I also planned to play today a track from the album that is partly written by Bob Marley, Exodus, but I don't think we're going to get round to playing that today, but maybe I'll put that on the back burner for next week. But as I said, the album is called The Imagine Project, and it really is well worth getting. I'm going to play another track by Tash Sultana. I played one earlier called Jungle, and it was because I heard Dave playing Tash Sultana this morning as I was driving in, and it's purely by coincidence that I happened to put her on my playlist for today. So I hope if you were listening to Dave earlier on today, you would have heard one track, then you would have heard me playing Jungle. This is Tash Sultana and Big Smoke.

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Yeah, the very distinctive voice of Paul Kelly from an album I have of his, Songs from the South, and a track, When I First Met Your Ma. It's 2:42, 2:43 almost, and means that there's just over 15 minutes to go before I press the buttons, and we have a whole bunch of songs that I've selected that will take us right through until 6 o'clock when Nick is here. Coming up now, this is Fairport Convention and Genesis Hall.

There we are, another track from the amazing Rhythm Aces, and Hit the Nail on the Head. This is Angus and Julia Stone and Mango Tree.

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0: And of course I can't tell the time properly, can I? I was looking at the wrong timepiece. It is now 2:54. This next track will take us right up to the news. It's Betty Levette from an album that was called Things Have Changed, a whole series of covers. And this particular track I've chosen is Bob Dylan's Emotionally Yours. Comes from his 1985 Empire Burlesque album, which is probably not played as often as it should be. It's very good. In fact, I might even go home tonight, pull the album out and bring it in next week. I'll be back tomorrow at 9 o'clock for the jazz show. Thank you for being with me. And I think Nick will be here at 6 o'clock, but you've got a whole bunch of music I've just loaded up. Take care. Thanks for listening to me. Bye-bye.

0: National Radio News.
1: Good afternoon, I'm Shannon Kirkwood. The family of Neil Danaher has remembered him as a man who leaned into life and found joy in everything. His family, members of the public, sporting stars and politicians have packed the Melbourne cricket ground to remember the former AFL player and coach. He died last month after a 13-year battle against motor neuron disease. The 2025 Australian of the Year co-founded Fight MND, raising more than $141 million for medical research and care for people living with the disease. His brother, Anthony Danaher, says he will always be remembered as a beautiful brother.
2: The one who laughed with us, he teased us, gave us advice, whether we asked for it or not, and always stood beside us. We'll never forget the sound of his big, unmistakable laugh, his quick wit, and that mischievous spark that made him so uniquely Neil.
1: Iran's Islamic Revolutionary Guard Corps says it's launched strikes on 21 targets at overseas US bases. Earlier, US Central Command announced the completion of strikes against Iran in response to the downing of a US Army Apache helicopter over the Strait of Hormuz on Monday. Speaker of the House Mike Johnson confirmed the strikes.
3: It's targeted strikes to the radar, missile and command and control sites, and it is defensive in nature. We lament that that has become necessary, and the reason it did, as you all know, is because Iran struck U.S. assets and personnel. We can't allow that.
1: The IRGC has described its strikes in Bahrain and Jordan as vicious. Motorists are being told not to expect an extension of the cut to the fuel excise. The excise on petrol and diesel was halved for 3 months in response to rising prices due to the Middle East conflict and the closure of the Strait of Hormuz, resulting in a reduction of 26.3 cents per litre. But the measure is due to expire at the end of this month. Infrastructure Minister Catherine King has told the ABC an extension is unlikely.
4: We're consulting obviously with industry about the impact of that, but people should at this stage expect that it's coming off at the end of June.
1: Heavy rain is set to return to Western Australia while storms are also forecast in the nation's east. The Bureau of Meteorology's Alana Cherney has Thursday's national forecast.
5: Enhanced rainfall and storms all the way from the Western Pilbara and down towards the southwest, with the heaviest falls tomorrow expected around the Gascoyne. Now, on the opposite end of the country, we continue to have this trough bringing some rain and storms through inland parts of southern Queensland and northern New South Wales. However, that system is on more of a weakening trend.
1: Moderate screen time could help teenagers recovering from concussion, according to new research. David Wilson has the story.
6: Researchers analysed a cohort of school students aged 11 to 17 within 24 hours of sustaining a concussion. They wore a mini camera for a week to objectively capture out-of-school screen time. The study, published in the British Journal of Sports Medicine, found prolonged or intense use of smartphones, computers, tablets and televisions may worsen the symptoms of concussion. But those who averaged 120 to 140 minutes of screen time a day saw their symptoms clear up twice as fast as those who recorded fewer than 120 minutes or more than 240 minutes a day.
1: To sport, Cameron McAvoy will have the opportunity to reset his 50-metre freestyle world record at the Australian swimming trials later today. McAvoy says he's not yet at his full potential following today's 50-metre heats. He's hit the water at Sydney Olympic Park for his first meet since his 20.88 second world record at the China Swimming Open in March.
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0: G'day, I'm Andrew G, independent federal member for Clare. I recently moved a motion in the Australian Parliament calling on governments to bring in a support package for our businesses going broke because of the indefinite closure of the Great Western Highway, and also to commit major funding in the budget for improved road access between the Central West and Sydney. Unbelievably, when it came to a vote, no Labor or One Nation MPs supported it, and hardly any Liberals or Nationals either. Rest assured that I'll be keeping up the fight for the support our communities need and deserve. Authorised by AG Orange.
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2: 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That number again, 6884 7557.

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0: The Rylestone Club is open 7 days a week, 2 p.m. till 9 p.m. Monday and Tuesday, Wednesday, Thursday and Saturday, 11 a.m. till close, Friday 10 a.m, Sunday 11 a.m. till closing. The Bistro is open 6 till 9 Monday to Saturday, 12 till 2 p.m. on Sunday. 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Telephone 6379 1109 for further information.
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2: Hi guys, this is Fred from the Candice Rylestone Men's Shed. We are seeking men of all ages to join us on Wednesday and Thursday mornings from 9 a.m. You can enjoy the company of others to tinker in the shed for yourself, or to help other members in restoring furniture or making something new to sell on behalf of the shed to raise funds. We are situated next to the railway station in Candice. Contact me, Fred Hoy, on 6379 4005, or drop into the shed for a coffee.

0: Good news. Organic waste from our kitchens and gardens is now being turned into compost instead of landfill. Here's a quick recap of what goes in the food and garden waste bin. All food scraps, including meat, bones and seafood, plus any items that have gone off or out of date. Just don't forget to remove the packaging first. Pizza boxes, used paper towel and tissues also belong in the organics bin. So keep up the great work. Use that kitchen caddy and let's keep organics out of landfill.
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1: Hello, I'm Shannon Kirkwood. The Asylum Seeker Resource Centre says today's High Court ruling is a positive step for people who have been unlawfully held by Australia's immigration detention system. The ruling found the Commonwealth unlawfully held an Austrian man when he was placed in immigration detention in 2017 after a criminal conviction. And due to a medical condition, there was no real prospect for his removal. The man is now able to sue for false imprisonment. The centre says it's a step toward justice for others who've had similar experiences. Fuel retailers in the top end are on notice following the issuing of infringement notices. The NT Attorney General says the notices have been issued after new price lock laws were introduced earlier this year. Two national chain outlets have advertised prices lower than the prices which were being charged at the Bowser. Meantime, motorists have been told today not to expect an extension of the cut to the fuel excise. The excise on petrol and diesel was halved for 3 months in response to rising prices due to the Middle East conflict and the closure of the Strait of Hormuz, resulting in a reduction of 26.3 cents per litre. The measure is due to expire at the end of this month. The federal government has indicated it's not looking to extend it. Overseas in Northern Ireland, authorities in Belfast are attempting to calm the community following violent scenes after a local man was seriously injured in a knife attack. The victim remains in hospital. The alleged perpetrator is a Sudanese national. Detectives say there's no indication the knife attack was terror-related. Bahrain says it's responded to a second attack from Iran. The IRGC says it's targeted US army bases in Bahrain, Jordan and Kuwait with drones and missiles in retaliation to the US military's strikes. Those strikes were in response to the shooting down of a US army helicopter on Monday. Do you know the risk factors of a stroke? As David Wilson reports, the question's being asked as part of a national effort to reduce incidents of stroke in Australia.
2: New data from the Stroke Foundation shows not enough Australians are aware of the daily habits or lifestyle factors that may put them at greater risk. Modifiable risk factors include uncontrolled high blood pressure, smoking, high cholesterol, stress, excess weight, and physical inactivity. Stroke is one of Australia's leading causes of death and disability, but the Stroke Foundation says 80% are preventable. CEO Dr. Lisa Murphy says that means making lifestyle changes, such as exercising regularly, quitting smoking, eating a healthy balanced diet and reducing alcohol intake, can all help lower the risk.
1: There's been some hiccups during the first test of Australia's new emergency warning system. People in the Canberra suburb of Duffy received text messages earlier today. There were delays reported by some residents, as well as Emergency Management Minister Christy McBain. She says further tests will be carried out in the coming weeks.
3: So you can't opt out of a critical alert. A critical alert will be sent to you in the case where you need to act immediately. A priority alert you can opt out of in your phone settings.
1: The system is designed to warn people of natural hazards like bushfires and floods. A nationwide test is planned for the 27th of July before the system becomes operational later in the year. In sport now, Adelaide says Isaac Rankin will miss tomorrow night's AFL clash against the Western Bulldogs, so he has more time to recover from a calf injury, while Port Adelaide captain Connor Rosie is expected to miss the rest of the season due to a hamstring injury. And it's night three of the Australian swimming trials at Sydney Olympic Park. Cameron McAvoy will have the opportunity to reset his 50-metre freestyle world record when he swims in the final later tonight.
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5: 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That number again, 042 77 96 299.
6: Yes, cloudy conditions for the remainder of today. Very high chance of showers, winds north to northwesterly, 15 to 25 k's, becoming light in the late afternoon, daytime maximum temperatures Well, 13 to 19, so we won't worry about that. We'll worry about tomorrow's weather and the temperatures there. Thursday, sunny, patches of frost and the chance of fog in the south in the morning, light winds. The overnight temperatures are falling to between 2 and 7. Daytime maximums reaching between 14 and 20. The temperatures expected tomorrow, Bathurst, Jenolan Caves and Katoomba, Lithgow, all expecting a top of 15 degrees, Mudgee 18, Oberon 12, Orange 13, Springwood 19, Candos Ralston expecting a top of 16 degrees. Wellington, if you're going over that way, expecting a top of 19. For Saturday, cloudy, very high chance of showers on and east of the ranges, near zero chance of rain anywhere else. Winds south-easterly, 15 to 20 k's, 10 to easterly, 15 to 25 during the morning, then becoming light during the evening. The overnight temperatures falling to between 5 and 10, daytime maximums reaching 14 to a top of 20 degrees. Here in town currently, sitting on 15 degrees, it is 6 minutes past 6 o'clock.
7: Coming from our studio in Candos,

Yeah, very good evening. Welcome along to KRRFM, Canados Rylestone Community Radio. It's about 10 and a half minutes past 6 and it's sitting on 15 degrees. It's Wednesday evening, in case you've totally lost the plot. So that means between now and 9, you've got a mix of rock and roll, blues and boogie music. We've got some old stuff. We've got some more recent music in there as well, so try to mix it up a little bit, generate a bit of interest for the music and hopefully keep you awake. It's the main thing until at least 9 o'clock tonight, when you can possibly tune in to some of the programs on the satellite. But right now, we're going to try to get rid of some cobwebs and keep the music going. Plenty of rock and roll tonight, sort of rock and the blues for the majority of the program, as you might have gathered there from the start of the show. So I hope your day's been going well today, and it can only get better for the next few hours, at least tuning in to your local community radio station. Thank you very much to everybody who has come in and done some brilliant programs today. We had Faith come in for the breakfast program. Also, thanks to Mr. Radio for coming in and filling in for Brent Barlow today, his morning magazine program. So thanks a lot, mate. Also, thank you very much to Neil Mack for coming in and doing a bit of a back-to-back, doing his own program between midday and 3, and then setting up Maxine to take you through from 3 until 6. She's looking as rough as guts today. We've actually got her over there in the corner, sort of.

stapled to a garden stake. Her hair's been on fire and she's got looking like a couple of unsmoked cigarettes that are half sort of hanging out, hung over and what have you. So she's probably had enough for the evening. Okay, we kicked it off with, trying to keep a straight face then, kicked it off with Eric Sardinus, and he was actually born in 1970. He's a Lauderdale or Fort Lauderdale gentleman from Florida, and as I say, his debut album came out in 1999, and he's been recording albums. His last one came out in 2023. So the debut album's called Treat Me Right, and that is the album that we got that particular track from that we started the program with. That was called Down in the Bottom. We will play you another one and just get a little bit more organised. This is Eric Sardinus featuring with Charlie Musselwhite and a track called Swamp Cooler. Better get the air guard out. Maybe a couple of baseball bats.

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3: -15 degrees here in Candos. Just before we continue, just like to let you know that Sam has decided he's going to move out of the area, so he's no longer going to be doing his program on Wednesday from 3 until 6 in the afternoon. So Notes from the Underground will be no longer happening from the Underground. So that's a bit of a shame for the station. We just wish him good luck in his future endeavours, and he seems to have a fair idea what he wants to do with his life. So all the best to him, and I hope things go well down there. You never know, he could sign up with another local community station down there as well. It's 20 minutes past 6. We've got plenty of music coming up for you. We've got music from Daniel Nicole, a few from the ladies, Galia Vault, also Nikki Hill and Lavelle White. Also have, what else do we have in there, Carol of Wonderland. And then we've got a triple play, because I haven't heard a lot of his music, a gentleman by the name of Albert Castiglia. But first up, we'll play you a double shot, more recent music from a band called The Black Keys. This track is called Where There's Smoke, There's Fire.

0: It's Albert Castiglia there on the guitar, also on the vocals, two tracks, Chaser Around the House and I've Been Up All Night, and those two tracks there from the Black Keys, Where There's Smoke, There's Fire. That particular track is from their most recent album. It's called Peaches, recorded in 2026, and that track was called Where There's Smoke, There's Fire. Also, the other album we heard a track from was called No Rain, No Flowers. That's from August in 2025. Quite a prolific album songwriting band, considering they've had 14 albums released since 2002. So what did we have there? We had the other track there, A Little Too High. That was from an album called No Rain, No Flowers from August 2025. And those other two tracks, I don't know a great deal about Albert Castiglia at this point. I've heard his name bandied around a fair bit and decided to just check out a couple of tracks first and then just see whether in the future possibly buy some of his music. It's 21 minutes to 7 o'clock.
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0: Yes, that's Danielle Nicole there, and featuring also her husband, Brandon Miller, on the guitar. So excellent vocal work. She also played the bass guitar as well, and a very, very nice sounding slide guitar from Brandon Miller as well there, doing Love on My Brain and also a track called Head Down Low. First up, we had Galia Vault featuring once again on vocals and slide, doing Black and White and also a track called Reckon and Rollin'. And speaking of Danielle Nicole, first I heard her was with Derek Trucks on the slide, featuring with Luther Dickinson and the North Mississippi All-Stars. So that was doing Mean Old World live. So that's the first time I've seen her actually do any singing and playing bass guitar. So she was invited on stage to do that. Then they did Got My Mojo Working as well and just blew everybody away. Black and White and Reckon and Rollin' from the Belgian-born Galia Vault there on the vocals, also on slide guitar. It's 4.5 minutes to seven.
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0: Yes, while you're actually on YouTube, and if you're checking out that Mean Old World with Luther Dickinson and Derek Trucks, check out Eric Clapton's Crossroads. I think it's 2007 with Johnny Winter doing it live, backed up by Derek Trucks' band doing Highway 61. And then, you know, Johnny Winter comes out and just blows your brains out with the steel fingertips or finger picks. Also, the steel slide that he plays and the Gibson Firebird. It just looks like someone's shoved a neck on a couple of fence palings there, but he just gets some of the most wicked sound. It almost sounds like, someone's might be grinding your window down at the same time, but and he just hasn't got enough neck on the guitar at times to play. And just some of the reaction from Derek Trucks and from his bass player as well. You notice how... they are just looking at him going, how the hell did he do that? It's coming up to 2 minutes to seven. We continue on now with some music from Carol of Wonderland. She's another slide guitar player, vocalist, and then that'll be followed by a double from the band Smokestack Rhino. But first up, Carol of Wonderland doing Trouble in the City. First track is called Two Trains.

0: Alright. That's a band called Smokestack Rhino and Clearwater River. They also played Got My Mojo Back, and then we had Carol in Wonderland doing Two Trains and also a track called Trouble in the City. It's around about 14 minutes past seven.
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0: Yes, Lavelle White there. That's a double shot. Black Widow Spider and also Don't Let My Baby Ride. First up, we had Nikki Hill, Take the Ride, It Don't Matter, and that was followed by a track called Mama Wouldn't Like It. It's coming up to 7:30. It's about 29 minutes past.
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All right, two more tracks there featuring Galia Vault on the vocals, also on guitar. And those two tracks we heard were Dog You Around and also Can't Have It All. We've got some Ali Venable coming up soon, also some Southern Avenue. But first up, we'll just let you know about the Canados IGA savings this week. 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All right, coming up now, we've got a double from Ali Venable. She's featuring on guitar and the vocals doing Texas Honey, which is a live track, and also a track called Heart of Fire.

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3: Overtaking on country roads requires patience and good judgement. On single lane roads, vehicles can approach at closing speeds of 200 kilometres per hour, meaning you have minimal chances of surviving a front impact. In adverse conditions such as heavy rain or fog, it's a good idea to forget about overtaking at all, unless on dual carriageways. When you're driving on a twisting country two-lane road, long straights are few and far between, and it can be tempting to take a chance in order to overtake. The important thing to remember is, if you're in doubt about your ability to pass safely, then don't. Wait until the road is clear for a long stretch or until an overtaking lane comes along. Impatience costs lives, and it's worth taking a few extra minutes to reach your destination rather than trying to overtake in risky situations.

0: Yeah, it's just heard two tracks there from the band Southern Avenue, Late Night Get Down, and also Rum Boogie. And either side of the break, we had Ali Venable. One track live was Texas Honey, followed by a track called Heart of Fire. It's 3 minutes past 8 o'clock.
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0: Yes, before those other Galia Vault tracks that we played a couple from the late R.L. Burnside. And if you sort of follow his career or you sort of interested in that sort of North Mississippi hill country and you're looking at it on the internet or just checking some of the music out, you don't want to get confused between R.L. Burnside and the Sound Machine with the other album, R.L. Burnside and the Sound Machine Groove. The Groove was released back in 1981 and featured Joseph and Daniel Burnside and also Calvin Jackson with R.L. And the other lineup there of R.L. Burnside featuring Joseph Burnside on that album, The Sound Machine, with Calvin Jackson, who is actually his son-in-law. He was married to Linda Burnside, who is R.L. Burnside's daughter. So the Sound Machine album came out in 1993 with Joseph Burnside and special guest featuring on the guitar, the one and only, Mr. Dwayne Burnside. So that's a fairly collectible album, that one, even though it's sort of come out in the 90s. A lot of that hill country music wasn't coming out of there because of the sort of isolation of the artists up there, and also nobody really knew what was going on. But they knew there was music coming out of there, but they didn't really know who was doing what until a couple of the Fat Possum record label founders went up there and actually talked to some of the players up there and got them to begin to record, and then got them some live gigs via their releases on the Fat Possum record label. So the Sound Machine features Dwayne Burnside on guitar. The Sound Machine Groove is featuring Joseph and Daniel Burnside with R.L. and Calvin Jackson on the drums. It's 6 minutes past 8 o'clock. We just continue on. We got plenty of music. We've got some music from the Northern Territory band, The Paw. We've got a double shot coming up. That'll be followed by two from Joan Jett and the Blackhearts. This is The Paw, a track called Only the Night.

0: Yes, Joan Jett and the Blackhearts there. We had a double shot. We had Summertime Blues and also the track we just heard, Louie Louie, and also The Poor first up, Anya the Night, and a track called Going Down the Shop to Get Some Bread and Milk. It's coming up to 19 minutes past 8.
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0: Yes, that's some very nice stuff there from a lady called Eva Carboni, and she's Bulgarian born. We had South Wind Blows and also That Devil Man. First up, we had two tracks from Omar and the Howlers, Highway 49. That's a great cover version of the Howl and Wolf track, and also their own original track, I believe, Snake Oil Doctor. And that's one of my favourite tracks that I've heard from any band in the last sort of 2 or 3 weeks or so. So Omar and the Howlers, if you like that style of music, check them out. It's about 23 and a half minutes to 9 o'clock, so that's the amount of time that I have left here in the studio to play you some more music, because I'm knocking off at the top of the hour.
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4: Nighttime is one of the trickiest times to drive in the country. Remember to dip your headlights to low beam as soon as you see the lights of an oncoming vehicle. If the other driver doesn't, avoid looking into his lights. Just focus on the road in front of your bonnet and use the centre or left side marker as a reference. If you need to, slow down and ease to the left-hand side of the road. Remember that other drivers on the roads may not be seeing things as clearly as you. A 60-year-old needs 6 times the illumination of a 21-year-old to see things clearly. Keep this in mind when driving after dark and use it as an incentive to make your vehicle as visible as possible. And make sure you check your tail lights, indicators, and the operation and alignment of your car's headlights before driving at night.

0: That's another double shot there from the band The Black Keys from an album recorded last year. Name the album, No Rain, No Flowers. Double track or double shots there, Man on a Mission and also A Little Too High. First up, we had Samantha Fish featuring on guitar and vocals there, Wicked Guitar. And we had Faster and also Can You Handle the Heat. It's 9 minutes to nine.
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Jazz can take on many forms. The blues of Bessie Smith and Leadbelly. The big band sounds of Glenn Miller or Dave Brubeck. The instrumentals of Miles Davis or John Coltrane. The vocals of Louis, Ella and Frank. And the Australian sounds of Don Burrows and James Morrison. Help me untangle the roots and branches of jazz on Thursday mornings from 9 till 12 with Neil Mack here at KRRFM 98.7.

Thank you very much for tuning in tonight. It's coming up to 9 o'clock. We are changing over to the satellite very shortly. I've enjoyed the program. I hope you enjoyed the music, and I might catch up with you once again on Friday, kicking off at noon, going through until four with another edition of the Rock and Roll Blues and Boogie Show. As far as tomorrow is concerned, we've got Peter Hay coming in. He'll blow your brains out between 6 and 9 o'clock. Neil Mack will be in with his jazz program between 9 and noon. Following the midday news, the weather and the community notice board, James will be in until 3, Marion will be in until 6, and then Trevor between 6 and 10. This is Ori Anthony on the guitar.

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1: 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My name is Cameron Menegoni, and I'll be here with you across this next hour to bring to you 60 minutes of all new Australian music. That's because The Local Source is powered by AMRAP, the Australian Music Radio Airplay Project. 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But coming your way on the program today, the last few chapters of the podcast series Our National Sounds, as well as, of course, a couple of great selections of Australian music from all across the country. But let's throw ourselves into it with a track from Sydney Eora artist Total Tommy. This brand new tune, it's called Pretty Little Mouth. 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

You are tuned into The Local Source all around the country via the Community Radio Network and coming to you, of course, via your favourite community radio station wherever you are in the country. My name is Cameron Minigoni here with you today, taking you through another hour of all Australian music. Just then in your ears, coming from Denny out of Tasmania, a deeply personal release that explores the universal experience of grief and what it means to rebuild in its aftermath, growing through pain on that chapter there from Denny. Once again, Hurt People. More to come from Denny very, very soon. At the top there, the first new music in a year from Eora-based artist Total Tommy, a sludgy number called Pretty Little Mouth. And also in the mix there as well, a surprise return with their fifth record from the NAM Melbourne-based outfit, from Eddie Current, Suppression Ring. Their new LP is called In Light of Recent Events. And true to form, it does find the disinterested careerists working on music in their own terms, in their own time. It's great to hear that wiry sound live once more from Eddie Current, Suppression Ring, and their track there called Swimming Hole. Hope you're having a good time so far here on The Local Source, as we only just skim the surface of what is to come your way here on the program today. Of course, before we go any further, a big thank you to the team at the Community Radio Network for their tireless efforts behind the scenes in getting this program and many others like it out into the ether in the four parts of the Australiana continent. Let's keep it going before we delve into another chapter of our national sound. Here is something of a ballad variety from Sydney outfit Tilopia. Their new one, it's called Phone Battery. I'll leave you to it. You're here on The Local Source. Stick around.

at the top there, we did hear from Sydney Eora group Tilopia. Their latest track is a bedroom indie rock ballad brought to life with some extra slick production value. Phone Battery is that track there from Tilopia. And also in the mix there, on the tail end, from a group hailing from the Gold Coast, brought to life after a decade-long friendship between the two members, from Paper Daisies, their debut single, it's called Heartbreak and Cowboy, captures some intimate, fleeting moments between the people and the broader shared experiences of knowing extra individuals. The debut single from the country pop duo, once again there from the Gold Coast, called Paper Daisies. You are tuned into The Local Source. My name is Cameron Menegoni. Over the past fortnight, we've brought to you Community Radio, Our National Sound, a special series that accompanies some special research on the value of community radio to Australian musicians and the music that makes up this great soundscape. 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Let's hear the fifth part of that series now. Community Radio, Our National Sound, Part 5, Industry Challenges.

0: 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Bad Dreams, Alex Cameron, sees the industry splintering.
1: The community around local and Australian music is being dissolved. And my concern with streaming algorithms, with the touring conglomerates that are from overseas, is that the top end of the industry is going to thrive. However, the independents and the grassroots sector is going to just atrophy.
0: It's a bleak picture for the Australian music industry. More and more, art and commerce need to match up.
2: It's either like I do a show and lose money, or I say no, but then I really want to play shows because I love playing shows more than anything. And I think that's also why we're just not seeing bands progress. It's like we have now like a lack of headliners. All the new bands that are coming through don't have that training ground of like little shows, constant little touring festivals to actually grow and expand.
0: Body Type have toured globally and released 3 albums, yet they share the same frustrations.
3: I just have no idea how any musician makes money anymore. I have no idea. You're paying to play, essentially, and it just gets to the point where it's like, what is the point? And especially when you know that you're being booked because you are ticking some diversity quota because you're a band of all women.
0: For Dobby, the current state of play will inevitably lead to darker places.
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5: 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Part 6 is just around the corner before this episode of The Local Source is done and dusted for another week. I don't know about you, but I'm feeling pretty good about Australian music right now. I think we are in the sweet spot of what Our National Sound is all about. Here is something to get you moving on The Local Source at the moment. A brand new track from Sydney Eora-based artist Becca Hatch, a dance pop wonder. This one, it's called Daylight Robbery. My name is Cameron Menegoni. You are tuned into The Local Source.

You are tuned into The Local Source, but you already knew that because where else would you be to get your fix of all Australian music? At the top there, coming from the Eora, Sydney-based artist of Becca Hatch, the brand new track there, Daylight Robbery, a tune about addictive, unforgettable love. It's the second of six singles in the Black Flower Project that sees the Sydney artist exploring Aboriginal and Samoan identity. Daylight Robbery once again there from Becca Hatch. In the middle, a project from acclaimed Australian songwriter Thomas Calder, a name I hope that you would know from outfits like Daggy Man and The Trouble with Templeton. He's released over 10 albums, has toured internationally, and earned recognition through awards such as the Grant McLennan Fellowship and the APRA PDA Award, but a new project under the alias of Public Cartoon sees the artist drifting through some loose memories, strange phrases, and half-formed revelation. The track there from Public Cartoon is called Pay Attention. And also in the mix there too, from Mia June out of Nam, trading some of her earlier softness for a more tense edge on the track there, Pet, but one which doesn't abandon the indie folk instincts that made her work feel so intimate in the first place. Pet there by Mia June. And last but not least in that extended bracket, a charged, moody release from the Newcastle outfit of Horse. They have an EP set for release in July called Ask Me Again Next Year. And that one there, a staple of the alternative scene at the moment, Gloss, is that track by Horse. It's time now for part six, the final part of Community Radio, our national sound. Is Community Radio undervalued despite how essential it is? Let's find out.

0: 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So if community radio is so vital to Australian music, why does it remain chronically under-resourced? Elfresh the Lion lays it out plain and simple.
1: I think we kind of just take it as a given, you know, like that it's there and that it's... maybe we take it for granted. It already is transformative for communities, and it already is for some people the very beginnings of their career in music. Imagine if it was well-resourced from the top down, like just how much it could mean to local community. So I think of community radio as the lifeblood of, I guess, the music industry. You know, it's there. It's what feeds the rest of the ecosystem. I'd struggle to see a music scene without a strong community radio ecosystem, because it does hold the rest of the industry up. It's already tough for artists now. I can't imagine what it would be like without community radio.
0: Awareness is one of the biggest challenges facing community radio. Young artists raised in the streaming era often don't even know community radio exists.
1: The artists that we work with, young teenagers between the ages of 15 to 18, because it's direct to social media, they don't know about radio. They will have heard of Triple J Unearthed, and that's because of their high school initiatives. Unless they've had some sort of engagement with their local radio station, they're not aware that community radio is out there.
0: Through mentoring programs, Elfresh helps young artists discover community radio.
1: We're in a program at the moment where we're going to introduce a bit of that process to them. We've introduced them to AMRAP, and so they become more aware, and we tell them how to do that.
0: Moju knows firsthand how important that early support is. 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
2: I just wouldn't want to be an artist that was entering into this industry right now without community radio. I think there's a lot of pressure on young artists to come as this really polished, you know, straight out the gate. And I think, you know, community radio is such an important part of my development as an artist.
0: Also, for Moju, community radio supports artists as they get older, change, and make different work.
2: When artists get a little bit older, and they've done it a few times, that's when they start making their best art. And I don't think that people become less relevant as artists as they age. And I think you can only hear that on community radio.
0: Sarah Blasco worries that without space to develop, artists won't evolve.
3: Because I think you can become very one-dimensional if you don't have that time to talk and think about why you do what you do and the details of it, because that's the joy of what you do, is it's the experience and the little projects and the little details that actually is what you end up remembering years later. Well, for me, it's been a huge part of my career until now, when everyone tells me that radio doesn't matter anymore. Radio really matters to me. It just fosters like a really nice sense of discovery, a sense of something that's just very immediately where you are, you know, meets you where you are.
0: Like the song goes, you don't know what you've got till it's gone.
4: You're always going to have these stadium filling artists because that earns a lot of people a lot of money. But if you lose the grassroots thing, whether it be the venue or the local radio station, they are the parts that are telling our community stories. They're the parts that are advocating for marginalised. It's the way marginalised people can tell their stories. And if we neglect that part of our music ecosystem, that will be gone. But once it's gone, then you'd realise how valuable it was.

Community Radio, Our National Sound, was produced by Andrew Cadori for the Community Broadcasting Association of Australia. Sound engineers were Tiff Gardner and Cameron Menegoni. Music you heard throughout came from Marlophone, Buddy Glass, Lyndon Pike, Tim Koch, Emmanuel Menag, and Alexis Armitage, along with the featured artists. Artwork by Rachel Kibblewhite. 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

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Let's hear some more music. This one is an Afro-fusion-inspired hip-hop number from an artist who hails from Darwin in the Northern Territory. This track is by Young Miller. It's called Higher. Not long to go here on The Local Source.

A track there from the furious Melbourne Garage duo of Public Figures, Landed in a Trap, and also from Young Miller with Higher. That does bring this episode of The Local Source to a close. My name is Cameron Menegoni. Always a pleasure to be here with you. Here is one last tune from Timia. It's a dose of sunny disposition. This track from Timia, it's called Our Sun. Stick around because you're on your favorite community radio station.

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0: 45 RPM, Australia's greatest hits, still sounding fresh, just like your requests. They're sounding fresh too. Let us know what you'd like to hear on 1-800-045-RPM. That's 1-800-045-776. Neville called in a few minutes ago for one of the most popular Aussie tunes of the 60s, the song that became the theme for a famous movie. So Neville, what did you want to hear?
1: So I was wondering if I could hear the Wonderful Seekers singing their famous hit, Georgie Girl.
0: And what's your connection with it?
1: 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So I grew up listening to the Seekers, and I do remember fondly Georgie Girl. 45 RPM.

0: 45 RPM, where every song is a classic, including that one, The Seekers' Georgia Girl. This week, a special show honouring our Aussies. 2 hours of some of the greatest music this country has ever produced. Everything from pub rock classics to global chart toppers, like that one. This hour, Ward has a fun quiz that will test your knowledge of a Scottish-born singer who arrived in Australia at age 11 on Australia Day in 1962. A few years later, he formed a band with his schoolmates called Elmtree, and later on became a global hitmaker. And Newman has an insightful look at the major musical events from the year Gough Whitlam defeated the Liberal Country Coalition. The new government abolished conscription and released draft dodgers. What year was that? Do you remember? Find out when we play one of the biggest tunes from that year next on The History of Pop, right here on 45 RPM.
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3: Paul Simon had his first solo success with Mother and Child Reunion, his first hit without Art Garfunkel. A song about another mum became the debut hit for Dr. Hook. Then known as Dr. Hook and the Medicine Show, they charted with Sylvia's Mother. Another newcomer was David Bowie, who had his first Australian hit with Starman. Although his popularity in England began much earlier with the 1969 single Space Oddity, which was re-released in Australia the following year, Bowie was a part of the new wave of UK glam rock artists. Others to feature prominently in 1972 included Gary Glitter, Slade and T-Rex. US singer Melanie had her only Australian number one hit with Brand New Key. Her debut hit came in 1970 with Laydown, inspired by America's Woodstock Rock Festival. And in 1972, one of Australia's most successful rock festivals took place in Sunbury, Victoria. The stars were Billy Thorpe and the Aztecs. It had been 7 years since Billy Thorpe had experienced a major hit, but now Billy was back. But this time with much longer hair, an electric guitar, a wall of Marshall amps, and a new outfit of Aztecs. The group's popularity was boosted by their two-hour set at the Sunbury Pop Festival. They had a big hit with the album Aztecs Live at Sunbury and had one of the year's biggest-selling local singles with Most People I Know Think That I'm Crazy.
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0: 45 RPM, celebrating the music that shaped us. Russell Morris, The Real Thing. This week we're celebrating the unique stories, iconic voices, and the unmistakable spirit that conquered this country, and in some cases, the world. And speaking of artists who did exactly that, our quizmaster is standing by, ready to test your knowledge about a Scottish-born singer who arrived in Australia at age 11 on Australia Day in 1962. A few years later, he formed a band with his schoolmates called Elmtree. And not long after that, he was having hit records all around the world. Ward and the Quiz, next on 45 RPM.
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3: This week on 45 RPM, we're spinning back to the 70s to celebrate one of Australia's great hitmakers, John Paul Young. King of Pop in 1978, chart-topper across Australia, South Africa, Britain and the US, JPY didn't just soundtrack a decade, he defined it. Lynn from Ballarat has sent in this week's questions and she says, hearing John on the radio takes me straight back to Saturday night dances, mirror balls and flared trousers wide enough to camp under. Well, we love your sense of humour there, Lynn. So let's drop the needle and begin. Question 1. Which legendary songwriting and producing duo created many of John Paul Young's biggest hits? Question 2. Two Australian soap operas regularly used John's signature song for weddings, celebrations and beachside moments. Name the shows and name the song. And question 3. John Paul Young appeared in several major musical theatre productions. Name three of them. Maestro, play the thinking music.

And now the answers. Question 1. Which legendary songwriting and producing duo created many of John Paul Young's biggest hits? Answer: Harry Vanda and George Young, the powerhouse behind so many of Australian classics. I

Question 2. Two Australian soap operas regularly used John's signature song for weddings, celebrations and beachside moments. Name the shows and name the song. The answer, Neighbours and Home and Away. And the song was Love is in the Air. Love is

And question three. John Paul Young appeared in several major musical theatre productions. Name three of them. The answer, any three of the following are correct. First, he performed in Harry M. Miller's original Australian production of Jesus Christ Superstar. Second, he played multiple roles in Shout, the Johnny O'Keefe story. Third, he was a feature performer in Leader of the Pack, the Ellie Greenwich story. And he appeared in the cameo role as a rock and roll singer in the Australian touring production, Grease.

So how did you go? If you got one right, you're already dancing under the disco lights. If you got two, you're heading straight for the countdown studio. And if you nailed all three, I salute you, because when it comes to Aussie pop, your knowledge is definitely standing in the rain above the crowd. If you'd like to send in questions for a future edition of 45 RPM, email us at request@45rpmradio.com. Thanks for playing along. I'm Ward Lake, and this has been 45 RPM, where the records spin, the memories return, and every song has a story. 45 RPM.

0: 45 RPM, music that never fades, only gets better. Air Supply, all out of love, but not out of hits. That was the number one tune in Argentina and the US, top five in Canada, France and Iceland, and number nine right here at home. This week, we're exploring the collective soundtrack of our lives, a celebration of songs, the stories and the memories that shaped us. And every track is a masterpiece, guaranteed to spark a moment, a smile, or a sing-along, which I'm sure you just did. Next hour, our Aussie Legends host Renee Geyer returns with a special guest, an absolute legend in their own right, someone who knows exactly what it was like living through the 70s. And in Lost 45s, Cam has a song that later became a huge hit for Smokey, but actually started life as a single from a Brisbane pop band who were bigger in the UK than they ever were here. Aussie Legends and Lost 45s next hour on 45 RPM.
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0: 45 RPM, the beat goes on and so do the memories. Real Life, Send Me an Angel. That's the original version. A huge international hit. Number one in New Zealand, number two in Switzerland, and 29 in the US. And a few years later, a British producer remixed it for the club scene, and it climbed even higher in America, peaking at 26. So what Aussie songs would you like to hear this week? Let us know on 1-800-045-RPM. That's 1-800-045-776. Jared's on the line. What is the song that you're after?
1: Mate, I was wondering if you could play a song, Age of Reason by John Farnham.
0: And what's your connection with that?
1: It's the piano solo in the middle of the song.
0: Yeah?
1: That is what does it for me. It's just beautiful. And David Hirschfelder, what a musician and what a pianist. I actually bumped into him at an event a few years ago and managed to chew his ear off about that piano solo for quite a while. I'm sure he was very bored. 45 RPM.

0: 45 RPM, reliving the crackle and pop of vinyl's golden era. John Farnham, Age of Reason. And if you've just joined us, welcome to 45 RPM. This week we're showcasing the local legends and storytellers that helped shape the unique sound of our music community through the 60s, 70s and 80s. In Lost 45s, we'll spin a song that later became a huge hit for Smokey, but actually started life as a single from a Brisbane pop group who were better known in the UK than they ever were here at home. And our Aussie Legends host Renee Geyer returns with a special guest, an absolute icon from a well-known band who knew exactly what it was like living through the 70s. That's next on 45 RPM.
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3: It was the mid-70s and a particularly good time for tackling taboos. Gough Whitlam, Auntie Jack, Blue Poles and the cast of the Rocky Horror Show all confronted convention. In the pop world, Skyhooks put rock and roll on the front pages. Radio banned several songs from their debut album, yet crowds screamed for more. Somehow the band cut through in a spectacular way and gave Australian music the confidence it needed to make it on its own terms. Guitarist Bob Starkey remembers.
4: When we came along, it was at a time when Ross Wilson, he was starting to get to a loose end where he wanted to expand musically and he wanted to get into production. And he saw the band one night when we played with them at Melbourne Uni. And he's gone, there's a band with some songs, you know, I can do something with this. And so he came on board, and then because he came on board, I think Michael Gudinski, who'd started, you know, recording Australian bands, but his company was going broke, and he was looking for a way forward. And you know, of course, everyone respected Ross Wilson. I mean, he was just huge on the scene, and so that was the glue for us. That got us onto the Mushroom label, and then Wilson, he managed to sort of take the songs, you know, a little bit further and produce them. He was the one who made that album sound like it did. He took our raw energy. And he took our idiosyncratic sort of playing, because we sort of made the thing up. We weren't copying anyone. And he made something out of it. It's all energy moving in the right direction. Everything was kind of in sync. We weren't working against each other. We were working for each other. And when that happens, then it can be quite powerful. 45 RPM.

0: 45 RPM, the soundtrack to your best memories and the start of new ones. Richard Clapton, Deep Water. He tells us that's the only song he ever wrote without changing a single word later. Coming up, an earworm, an Aussie group recorded twice, once in the 70s and again 17 years later. And it hit the top 40 both times. Next, a classic tune by an Aussie act that later became a huge hit for Smokey. Lost 45s with Cam, coming up on 45 RPM.
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3: Ever look back at a massive global hit and realise the version you know wasn't the original? Well, today we're spinning a track that became a worldwide anthem for the British rock band Smokey in 1976. You know the one, the song about a guy who's been harbouring a 24-year crush on the girl next door. But 4 long years before Smokey stepped into the studio, this exact song was written for and recorded by an Australian trio called New World. Now, if you ask the average Aussie rock fan about New World, you might get a blank stare. But back in the early 70s, these Brisbane boys were absolute superstars in the UK. They packed up their bags, went over to London, and completely dominated the British TV talent show Opportunity Knocks. New World soon became the darlings of the UK pop charts, with a string of hits including Tom Tom Turnaround and Sister Jane. So why did they have to cross the ocean to find fame? Well, timing is everything. Back home in Australia, the music scene was changing. The era of the rugged, sweaty, loud pub rock band was beginning to explode. Audiences wanted the raw energy of Billy Thorpe, Buffalo, and Blackfeather. New World, on the other hand, excelled at gorgeous, pristine, easy-listening vocal harmonies. It was a bit too polished for the local front bars of the time. But the UK and European markets, they couldn't get enough of it. In 1972, legendary hitmakers Chin and Chapman handed New World a brand new tune. It was a top 40 hit here at home, but it slipped through the cracks globally until Smokey turned it into a global phenomenon. From the Lost 45s archive, this is New World with the original version of Living Next Door to Alice. I'm Cam for 45 RPM.

4 to 5 RPM, where every track is your time machine. Helen Reddy, Angie Baby. Thanks to Cam for today's Lost 45, Renee for Aussie Legends, Newman for the History of Pop, Ward for the Music Quiz, and Jared and Neville for your requests. 45 RPM emanates from the Pulse in Geelong and is heard nationally on stations right across the Community Radio Network. We'll be back next week with more of Australia's greatest hits from the 60s, 70s and 80s. And to take us out, this week's earworm. It's a song widely hailed as an enduring classic. The Australian DJ, the late Stan Rowe, once said the band behind it, the Master's Apprentices, are to Australia what the Rolling Stones are to England and the Doors are to America. Well, here is the original 1971 recording of Because I Love You from the Master's Apprentices. I'm Wiz J on behalf of the team. Thanks for sharing part of your day with us on 45 RPM.

0: BBC News with Moira Alderson. Iranian state media say thousands of people in the southern town of Sirik are without drinking water after two reservoirs were damaged by US strikes. The US said it hit Iranian targets following the downing of an American helicopter on Monday. Iran responded with attacks on American bases across the region. A spokesman for Iran's foreign ministry said Washington had damaged the chances of a peace agreement. Our diplomatic correspondent is James Landale.
1: Yes, the ceasefire is being tested. Yes, we have another hurdle to get over before any progress is made, alongside Lebanon, alongside the timing, alongside all the substantive issues. Both sides, I think, still want to keep this going. What's been quite interesting is, although there's been this exchange in the last 24 hours, the Americans have been saying it's proportional. We're not going over the top on this. And the Iranians have been noting it and responding to it rather than trying to escalate it up to the next level.
0: Reports from Lebanon say the Israeli military has carried out an airstrike on the centre of the southern Lebanese city of Sidon. A journalist with the French news agency reported hearing an explosion before seeing a car burning. On Monday, Israel and Iran agreed a pause in fighting. The authorities in Hong Kong have charged seven people and two companies over the deadly fire that tore through a public housing complex last year. 168 people were killed in a blaze at seven high-rise blocks at the Wang Fuk Court Estate in November. Martin Yip reports from Hong Kong.
2: These are the first round of criminal prosecutions in relation to the Wang Fuk Court disaster, brought jointly by Hong Kong's police force and the independent anti-corruption agency, the ICAC. The defendants include directors of a consultancy firm and the main contractor that oversaw renovation of the 42-year-old public housing estate. The charges range from manslaughter to conspiracy to defraud, money laundering and attempting to pervert the course of justice. Some carry a maximum sentence of life in prison.
0: Martin Yip reporting. Pakistan says it's carried out strikes on suspected militant hideouts along the Afghan border, killing dozens of insurgents. The information minister, Utaullah Tara, said four targets were destroyed, but the Afghan Taliban earlier said the strikes in three provinces had killed 13 civilians, including children. There's no independent confirmation of either account. Caroline Davis is in Islamabad.
3: The Afghan Taliban spokesman shared graphic images of the children he says were killed by Pakistan. The relationship between the two countries has dramatically deteriorated over the last 8 months. Pakistan's information minister said that last night the military targeted militant hideouts after attacks earlier this month in North Waziristan and Banu. The Afghan Taliban have always denied that they harbour these groups.
0: BBC News. South African police are searching for a group of gunmen who shot dead 12 people at an informal settlement in Johannesburg. More than 10 men reportedly arrived at the collection of metal shacks in the Cleveland area and opened fire before escaping in a van. An Indonesian court has jailed four soldiers for their involvement in an acid attack on an activist known for campaigning against the growing influence of the military. Their sentences range from 1 to 3 years in prison. They were found guilty of premeditated assault for the attack in March that left Andre Yunus blind in one eye. A Sudanese man has appeared in court in Northern Ireland, accused of attempted murder over a knife attack on Monday. The man, Hadi Ulodid, refused a lawyer and did not respond when the charges were read to him. He's been remanded in custody. The victim lost his left eye in the assault, the court was told. The attack sparked violent anti-immigrant demonstrations in parts of Belfast. People were forced to flee their homes as buildings and vehicles were set alight. The Secretary of State for Northern Ireland is Hilary Benn.
4: Those organising these protests claim they're doing so to protect communities. In fact, they're doing the very opposite. They are damaging communities and hurting people who are innocent and who have been terrified by what they have been through last night. It is utterly shameful and it needs to stop now.
0: The European Chemicals Agency says it's recommended classifying trifluoroacetic acid, TFA, as toxic for human reproduction. The substance is what is known as a forever chemical because it takes an extremely long time to break down. Laboratory tests have showed that TFA, widely used in pesticides and industrial applications, might cause harm to unborn children and impair fertility. Studies have shown that the chemical has been detected in rivers, groundwater and food products. BBC News.
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10: Hello and welcome to our look at the latest singles and album charts here in the UK. This week, Paul McCartney is back with a new album in which he takes a trip down memory lane to his early days in Liverpool. He'll be telling us all about it. Plus, we'll be hearing from the band Shinedown, who've just returned with their eighth album. We also have new music from Ariana Grande, Boards of Canada, Freya Ridings and Femi. Plus, we'll be featuring all the top five best-selling songs in the UK and find out if Sam Fender and Olivia Dean can hold on to the top spot. It's all coming up in the next hour with me, Kim Robson.
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10: It's Kiefer Sutherland with Grey. From it, this is Goodbye California.

0: by California from the album Grey, the fourth album from Kiefer, who is best known as an actor, especially his long-running series 24. But he's also pursued a successful singing career, and his debut was released 10 years ago.
1: Number 26.
0: It's a new entry for Freya Ridings, Mother of Pearl,

0: Freya Riding's Wild Horse, taken from the third album from this UK-based singer-songwriter, Mother of Pearl. She made her chart debut 9 years ago with the top 10 hit song Lost Without You. I'm Kim Robson, and this is Top of the Pops from the BBC, and we're featuring some of the new entries into the latest UK album chart. Next up is the latest from the band Shinedown. Here's Trevor Smith.
1: Over the last 20 years, American rock band Shinedown have become one of the defining rock acts of the modern era, with 15 platinum and gold singles and more than 10 million albums sold worldwide. Their latest album, 8, is restless, emotional, and is an experiment of new sonic approaches combined with their classic sound. It's just the two of us and no one. There have been 6 singles released in advance of this album dating back to last year, but guitarist Zach Myers feels those songs give a good flavour of what Shinedown is all about in 2026.
2: I feel like the songs that came out do kind of encapsulate what's been on the record so far, but I think that there's so much more depth to the record and things to come that people are going to hear. I really do think this album takes you on a ride and is completely different than any record that we've ever made in that aspect.
3: I'm a new soul, working my way down an old road.
1: And it's a bumper album with 18 tracks.
3: Asphalt churches all around.
2: I don't know if it was about wanting to make a long album on purpose, but I think the reason we see these bands doing all EPs all the time, but we're still, I think for will forever be an album.

0: get out of it.
1: Malcolm Todd, Earrings. Originally released 2 years ago, this has become a slow sleeper hit thanks to social media. I'm Kim Robson, this is Top of the Pops on the BBC, and we're featuring the high new entries and climbers in this week's UK Top 40 Singles Chart. It's a high climber for Ella Langley, Choosing.

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0: Now numbers 20 to 6 in the singles chart. At 20, up 2, Sienna Spiro, Material Lover. It's up 1 at 19 for Malcolm Todd, Earrings. 18 is Prosper and Free Your Mind. 17, Milky, Just the Way You Are. 16 is Olivia Dean, Man I Need. At 15, Harry Styles, American Girls. It's a non-mover at 14, Somba, Homewrecker. Up 3 to 13, Ella Langley, Choosing Texas. 12 is Michael Jackson, Human Nature. 11, Olivia Rodrigo, Drop Dead. 10 is Zara Larsson, Lush Life. It's up 1 to 9 for Michael Jackson, Beat It. A non-mover at 8, Zara Larsson, Midnight Sun. 7 is Chemical Brothers and Go. And at 6, Tame Impala, Dracula. Coming up, the top 5 best-selling songs in the UK.
3: I'm Trevor Smith with a quick look at this week's music news. Spring, summer. Charlie XCX has announced that her highly anticipated 7th album, Music, Fashion, Film, will be released on July 24th. She also revealed that the album will feature 11 songs and run for exactly 30 minutes and 5 seconds. The announcement comes after the release of 2 singles last month ahead of the new album. R&B singer Peebo Bryson's died at the age of 75. He was the voice behind hits across 5 decades, including Feel the Fire and Reaching for the Sky. But he'll perhaps be best remembered for the Oscar-winning Disney film duets Beauty and the Beast with Celine Dion and A Whole New World with Regina Bell from Aladdin. Paying tribute, Celine Dion said his incredible voice and his kind spirit embodied the beauty of song and performance. And New York City will officially co-name West 8th Street as Jimi Hendrix Way next week in honour of the legendary guitarist. The ceremony will also double as the official launch of a brand new educational curriculum focused on his artistic legacy, designed for middle and high school students across the USA.
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0: Now the 5 most popular songs in the UK. Down 2 places at number 5, Michael Jackson, Billie Jean.

Janis, up to number four, is taken from his latest album, Iceman. This is Top of the Pops from the BBC, and I'm Kim Robson, and these are the top five most popular songs in the UK this week. Down one place at number three, Olivia Rodrigo, The Cure.

Olivia Rodrigo, The Cure, is down one at number 3. It's a new taster for her album You Seem Pretty Sad for a Girl So in Love, which is out next week. And we're heading towards a new number 1, as it's down one at 2 for Sam Fender and Olivia Dean, Rein Me In.

0: Sam Fender and Olivia Dean, Rein Me In, drop a place to this week's number two, having spent 13 weeks at number one. The official UK singles chart is compiled by the Official Charts Company. I'm Kim Robson. Top of the Pops is produced by Alan Rowett at Rotation Media for the BBC World Service.
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0: And we have a new number one as Ariana Grande scores her 8th chart-topping song as the first taster for her new album, Petals, Hate That You Made Me Love You, is Top of the Pops number one.

Australia on the Community Radio Network. I'm coming to you from Buckets Radio in Gloucester. This is Sister Selector's Roots and Reggae Show, and I'm Sister Selector. Some new Aussie and American reggae to enjoy this week, but we begin with a unique Jamaican family collaboration. The project unites Winston McNuff with his children Kush and Nadia, alongside French band The Ligerians. From their new album together called Africa My Destiny, this is Electric Dread himself, aka Winston McNuff, with The Ligerians on Bad Time Don't Last. Thanks for tuning in.

Troubles Away by the Ligerians, and drummer and singer with the Inner Yard Collective, Kush McNuff. Winston McNuff on Bad Time Don't Last,

Blessings and love. 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

written, recorded and produced by her, South Korean-born and Perth-raised singer-songwriter and musician Sarita with her new single Give Love, and before her Nadia McNuff on CI Face from a new family album with the Nigerians called Africa My Destiny. Out of Sydney, this is Ernie Garland Jr. from his new album Dealing Out the Healin'.

Ernie Garland Jr. on Way Up Town and Close to the Fire from his album Dealing Out the Healing. And right now, a couple of tracks by American producer, guitarist and vocalist with John Brown's body, Jay Spaker, as Double Tiger.

session with the legendary rhythm section of the late Sly and Robbie. That was Double Tiger on Walk Away. And before it with Gloucester, Massachusetts reggae band, the Soul Rebel Project on Burning Sound. Right now you're listening to an instrumental piece by Swiss band The 18th Parallel and Spanish musician and producer Roberto Sanchez on her debut solo release called Kanata, a Japanese word meaning far beyond or in a distant place. It features Japanese artist Yuko Arakawa.

That was Roberto Sanchez and the Lone Ark Rhythm Force with Rankin Joe and Marcus Garvey. And with the 18th Parallel and Yuko Arakawa on Kanata. From Jamaica, this is The

From their new album, Shoot Your Arrow, New York City-based reggae collective Sundub with Jamaican saxophonist Dean Fraser on Roadblock. Before it, Jamaican artists The Kerry James and Yakstar with producer Spider-Man on Strength of a Lion. And also from Shoot Your Arrow, this is Sundub with Mike Love and Earl Chinnis.

Program this week, iconic dub engineer Scientist gives us his reimagined dub version of Sundub's album title track from a few years ago, Spirit Seek Music. Getting us here, from their new album Shoot Your Arrow, Sundub with Mike Love and Earl Chinner Smith on Sent Us Away. Join me next week for another edition of Sister Selector's Roots and Reggae Show, heard on stations around the country, courtesy of the Australian Community Radio Network and Buckets Radio in Gloucester. 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

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Teach me a lesson, I guess. I still go back to the dark. I'm trying to clean up the mess.

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Opening this edition of Let the Bands Play, the South Brisbane Federal Band plays the Floral Dance.

What a beautiful way to open the program. The Floral Dance, written by Katie Moss and played by the South Brisbane Federal Band, the musical director Edward Kennedy, and I'm sure many of our listeners would remember Peter Dawson, that famous voice singing that Floral Dance many years ago. I sing it myself. It's a great work. Well, let's continue the great music now with the band of the Royal Australian Navy, already on stage to play Night Flight to Madrid.

What a great performance and a lovely piece of music. Night Flight to Madrid, written by Kermit Leslie, and we heard it played by the band of the Royal Australian Navy, the musical director, Lieutenant Commander George Hooker. And now the Hawthorne Band will play I Dreamed a Dream.

beautifully played. I Dreamed a Dream, written by Claude Michel Schoenberg and arranged by D. Barry, was played by the Hawthorne Band, conducted by Ken MacDonald.

That's certainly a nice march. Scotch Collegians, written by Alex F. Lithgow, was played by Glenorchy City Concert Brass and the Director of Music, Dean Hunt, OAM. Yes, this is Let the Bands Play, and I am Gordon McKenzie. Time now to hear once more from the Royal Australian Navy Band, this time with A Life on the Ocean Wave.

I'm sure that would have brought back many memories, particularly those who followed the radio news programs in years gone by. You would remember a certain radio station, well, certainly here in Melbourne, from whence we broadcast this program, used that Life

on the ocean wave as a news theme. Can you remember which one? Well, A Life on the Ocean Wave by Russell, arranged by Kenneth Elford, was played by the Royal Australian Navy Band, the musical director, Lieutenant Commander Philip Anderson. Speaking of results, let's now hear from the central band of the Royal Australian Air Force, playing El Abanico.

and a fine performance there from the Central Band of the Royal Australian Air Force. Squadron leader Laurie Hicks was at the helm, so to speak, and it was El Abanico, written by Javoloy. The Australian Army Band of the 3rd Military District is already on the platform and lined up to play National Emblem.

And there we heard the drummer doing his solo again. We heard their national emblem, written by William Bagley and played by the Australian Army Band of the 3rd Military District, the musical director, Captain Don Jarrett. Quite some years ago, when presenting this program, I received a request for the next item. Took a long while to find it, or to find a CD with it, so I hope our listener still tunes in to let the bands play all these years later. The International Staff Band of the Salvation Army plays Under Two Flags.

Very nicely performed indeed. And that was the International Staff Band of the Salvation Army playing Under Two Flags, written by Bramwell Coles. The bandmaster, Dr. Stephen Cobb. Very fine performance. An equally fine performance is this next item from our friends again, this time the massed bands of the Royal Australian Navy, with the Red Cloak

certainly a beautiful march. I trust you enjoyed The Red Cloak, written by Mansfield and played by the massed bands of the Royal Australian Navy, conducted by Lieutenant Commander George Hooker. Certainly one of my favourite marches, and I'm very glad when that comes up as a request every so often. The Red Cloak by Mansfield. Now let's go across to South Australia, and we'll have the band of the South Australia Police to play Nobles of the Mystic Shrine. And if you think this is the Sousa Spot, no, you are mistaken. It's not the Sousa Spot. In fact, we'll swap things around. I'll confuse you even more now. So we'll play the Sousa Spot, and this is, of course, in memory of Keith Corcoran and for all the Sousaphiles. The John Foster Black Dyke Mills Band plays Marching with Sousa.

Well, if you enjoyed the music of John Philip Sousa, you had a feast there, that's for sure. And more coming, I can tell you. That was Marching with Sousa, and it comprised Liberty Bell, High School Cadets, El Capitan, Semper Fidelis, Washington Post, and it was all written by John Philip Sousa and played by the John Foster Black Dyke Mills Band, conducted by Jeffrey Brand and Roy Newsom. We continue with the music of John Philip Sousa with the band of the South Australia Police, ready to play in Nobles of the Mystic Shrine.

and another fine performance. Nobles of the Mystic Shrine, written by John Philip Sousa, was played by the Band of the South Australia Police. The Director of Music, Doug Drysdale. Very fine music coming from South Australia. So let's now move to the sacred music spot in Let the Bands Play. Charles Skase sings How Great Thou Art.

Certainly going back an era with the recording, and you can certainly tell that with the quality. But when you think of it, it was Charles Skase. He was the father of Christopher Skase. So yes, certainly going back some years, but a very fine performance. He had a good voice too. And Charles Skase, I'm sure, was in the Sun Aria, the Herald Sun Aria. And I'm fairly sure he won, can't think of the year, about the 1950s, early 1950s. Very fine singer. How Great Thou Art, written by Stuart Hine, and I said, sung by Charles Skase. And yes, you are listening to Let the Bands Play, and I am Gorton McKenzie. And this is Australia's top band parade, which is heard on this station at this time every week, and is brought to you from the studios of 3CR in Melbourne, Australia, and broadcast throughout the nation via the internet, distributed by the Community Radio Network, and also heard on digital radio in the Melbourne metropolitan area. Now, band fans, we love spreading good news, so why not tell all your fellow music lovers and your good friends about this program so that they too can enjoy this great music. Now, this next item, it's a sparkling West Coast of America flavoured march, and it was written for the Pasadena Tabernacle Band's 120th anniversary, and so includes a couple of references that are closely associated with the Salvation Army Corps. There are also brief quotes from Everything Is Coming Up Roses and Onward Christian Soldiers, so keep an ear out for those, because the Roses Parade held in Pasadena every New Year's Day, of course, is the prompt for that. So the Corps used to be the Hollywood Tabernacle, so we will hear now the International Staff Band of the Salvation Army playing On We March.

and a fine performance of On We March, written by Kevin Larson. We heard it played by the International Staff Band of the Salvation Army, musical director Dr. Stephen Cobb. And yes, you have been listening to Let the Bands Play, and I am Gorton McKenzie. We go out now with the band of the Royal Military College Duntroon playing the Army March, which was jointly written by Banjo Patterson, George Wallace, Irving Berlin, and we will hear the performance conducted by the musical director, Major Jeff Gray.

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3: After the break, we'll sit down with Robert and producer Steve Jordan, and it's an interview you don't want to miss.
1: That's all coming up right now on Bill Street Caravan.
3: What's up, Pat?
1: Oh, not much.
3: We have one heck of a show lined up this week.
1: Five-time Grammy Award winner Robert Cray is with us. And wait, it gets even better.
3: How do you even top that?
1: Backing him are Memphis legends, the internationally recognized High Rhythm Section. And behind the kit is the renowned drummer Steve Jordan.
3: Let's fill in the blanks for the fine people out there in radio land. So Robert Cray is one of the finest guitar players and vocalists on the planet. We all know that. And there's always been this Memphis thread throughout his career. He's made many of his records in Memphis at Ardent Studios and at Royal Studios. Willie Mitchell produced a few of his studio efforts. He's in deep with the Mitchell family, which kind of brings us to this most recent effort.
1: Oh, and let me add that Robert also recorded and toured many times with the Memphis Horns, Wayne Jackson, and Andrew Love.
3: Right.
1: They were a big part of his sound in the 80s and 90s, and the Horns were the original on-air personalities for the radio program you're listening to now.
3: That's right. So enter producer, drummer, slash one of the most tasteful and talented musicians in the world, Steve Jordan.
1: Steve Jordan, known best for his work with Keith Richards, The Stones, Bob Dylan, Neil Young, B.B. King, Buddy Guy, Alicia Keys, and most recently John Mayer. He's played with a lot of people.
3: And, at least in my mind, also known for that little documentary that he and Robert Cray made with their old pal Keith Richards back in the late 80s, Hail, Hail, Rock and Roll. That changed the course of this right here 12-year-old boy's life.
1: Did you tell him that?
3: No. He's pretty intense in person, so I just kind of shut up.
1: Well, Robert and Steve holed up in Memphis a few months ago at Royal Studios with our friend Boo Mitchell behind the console and cut a record with a group of living legends, the High Rhythm Section, Leroy and Charles Hodges, Archie Turner, and Lanny McMillan leading the horn section. These are the guys. Well, I don't even know where to start.
3: I know, there's not enough time in our program.
1: Not only are they our friends and some of the best people you could ever know, they're simply the baddest, funkiest rhythm section ever.
3: Mm-hmm.
1: They are behind all these classic Memphis soul cuts that came out on High Records. Al Green, Ann Peebles, Otis Clay, Don Bryant, O.V. Wright. I mean, it's mind-blowing.
3: Yeah. The result is titled Robert Cray and High Rhythm. It's out right now on JV Records. This week's program is their coming out party captured live in Memphis in front of an adoring crowd of fans, friends, and relatives.
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1: Beale Street Caravan is also supported by awards from the Memphis Convention and Visitors Bureau, the Tennessee Arts Commission, Arts Memphis, and Tennessee Tourism. 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The soundtrack of America was made in Tennessee. We're back, and for those of you just tuning in, this week we're featuring Robert Cray with High Rhythm as they celebrate the release of a brand new studio effort recorded at Royal Studios right here in Memphis, Tennessee.
0: The show was captured at Laughlin Yard. Let's talk a little bit about that. It's a very unique setting.
1: You know, it's a barn. They refer to it as a, quote, coach house, which I guess sounds a little more debonair. But it's a giant barn in downtown Memphis. It has to be over 100 years old. It's where the stables for the Peabody Hotel's carriage horses were. And I think before that, it was a cotton warehouse or something.
0: A very unique, special place, a very raw and real setting right smack in the middle of the hustle and bustle of downtown. And I'll add that Beale Street Caravan queen of the mixing console, Don Hopkins, had the place rocking.
1: She is the best. So you and I were over at Royal Studios while the guys were rehearsing for the show. That was really fun, hanging out with the Hodges brothers and Tex and Harold from the Masqueraders. And you had a chance to sit down and talk with Robert Cray and Steve Jordan. Let's listen in on that.
0: Well, we are here at Royal Studio. Actually, we're not in the Beale Street Caravan studio, but we are in historic Royal Studios. And our guests today, Robert Cray and Steve Jordan. So I'm curious, as a musician and as a producer, how do you view yourself? When you introduce yourself to people, do you say, oh, hey, I play music, or do you say, oh, I produce records?
2: I'm a musician. Mm-hmm. And I think that's the thing that I always gravitate to. First, that's the thing that keeps me honest, and it informs every other thing that I do. If I'm producing, engineering, arranging, composing, it's from the place of being a musician.
0: What was the thing that hooked you guys together? What was the thing that said, yeah, I want to work with him?
3: Well, we've had the opportunity over the years. It was 30 years ago, just over 30 years ago, that we met during the filming of Hail, Hail, Rock and Roll. And so we had that great opportunity to work together.
2: And I mean, think... Yeah, we owe it to Chuck Berry,
3: yeah,
2: actually,
3: yeah,
2: that we were working together.
3: Yeah.
2: So it was kind of apropos on the day he passed that the two of us were together.
3: Yeah.
0: Wow.
2: Mm-hmm. You know, it's kind of wild.
3: And this, I believe, is the fifth project that we've worked together on. We had talked about doing another project, and Steve had emailed me and said, I got it. Robert Cray in High Rhythm. And I said, that's great, you know. And we can record here at Royal Studios. So that's how we came together for this project.
0: It's definitely not your first time calling on some Memphis artists to participate in your musical journey.
3: No.
0: You've worked with Duck Dunn, Steve Cropper. The Memphis Horns.
3: Memphis Horns.
0: The Horns were in the band, in fact.
3: Exactly.
0: For a while. And then also Willie Mitchell produced...
3: Produced a cut on one of the albums that Steve produced,
2: yeah.
3: Take His Shoes Off. And so we came here for some work, and we also recorded in Nashville as well for that particular record. And of course, I'm a huge fan of Memphis music because this is ground zero as far as I'm concerned. Memphis is ground zero for all the music, so I'm a huge fan.
0: Robert, you've said that you've never played the same solo twice,
3: right?
0: And then we've got you, Steve, who are trying to catch that moment, that magic moment.
2: Absolutely.
0: So come on, live against recording.
2: Great question.
3: Yeah,
2: great
3: live
2: question.
3: Live is, to me, that's where it's at. I mean, you know, the recording is one thing, but that's your springboard. I mean, it's there. That's when you're learning the tune and everything like that. But once you got it in your soul, you, without even thinking about what you've already done in the studio, you're someplace else. And that's kind of like we're talking about the genre thing again. You leave that, because what you're doing now is you're working from your gut, and you're improvising. You're off in the jazz land, even mm-hmm. though you can call us whatever kind of music you want, but we're off someplace else. But you're also you got your feet on the ground, and you're off someplace. You're in the tune. I can't express it.
2: Yeah.
3: It's just fun. It's just fun being there in that moment to create, mm-hmm. you know. And live is where it's at. You're there on the stage. You're thinking about the tune. You're in the tune. You're in the moment. And that's where it's at.
4: You're also playing to the people. You're reacting mm-hmm. to the people, the reaction.
3: Yep.
4: You have the instant gratification of it. When you're making a record, sometimes you don't know. You're not getting any feedback except mm-hmm. for the people that are around you.
0: I'll close with asking both of you, have you even thought about a day when you're going to retire?
4: There's no such thing as
3: no, there isn't. No.
4: Retiring. That's
3: there isn't.
4: You do it just like Chuck did, right up until the time mm-hmm. that you cross over.
3: Yeah.
4: And then you continue to do it in another form. Yeah. You know, there's no such thing. That is the reason why we do what we do. We didn't want a day job. not that we have anything against people doing day jobs. That's not what my point. My point is, it's like, what is the thing that's going to keep you engaged in a certain way that nothing else can? Mm-hmm. And that's what mm-hmm. being an artist, whether you're a musician, a
3: painter,
4: graphic artist, yeah. a painter, a sculptor, that's what you do. You wake up thinking about a thing. You have a canvas that is empty. And by the end of the day, there's something on it.
3: Yeah.
4: That is wild. Every time, I don't even think about it anymore, but it used to freaking blow my mind. And Megan and I would laugh about it. We go and we wake up in the morning because we have a recording studio in our home. So we got this Neve console in the living room. She'd have the making of a tune or something. We finish the tune, we record it. It sounds really good. And then by the end of the day, I would say, man, that sounds really professional.
0: All in a day's work.
4: You know, it's all, it sounds really professional. That's really something. That's really wild. You know, it's like, great. Like, you started out the day, we didn't have anything.
3: Right.
4: At the end of the day, we got this thing. Mm-hmm. We gave birth to a thing. And it lives on. And then it has its own life. And it's a great thing. And then you'll hear it 10 years later, 5 years later. You'll hear something that you didn't even remember that had happened. Mm-hmm. And then you like it. It's better than hearing something that happened that you didn't like. That's for sure, I can tell you. But, you know, 9 times out of 10, we're liking the thing because you get so into it. You get down in there and you get into the deep molecules. And so you make sure that by the time you say, okay, it's done, that you can feel free letting it go out into the world. Like, you're okay with it. And, yeah, so that's it. I love music. I'm going to listen to music my whole life.
3: Yeah.
4: Music is in me. I love music. And I'll be listening to music until I'm not here any longer.
3: That's
4: so
3: right.
4: This is what I do. I might as well just embrace it and go for it. Mm-hmm. I might as well just be in it. Period.
3: Yeah.
0: We are here with Robert Cray and Steve Jordan. Many, many, many thanks.
4: Thank you very much for a wonderful time.
3: Thank you.
1: This interview in its entirety can be found on our social media. Be sure to check it out. Robert and Steve drop a lot of wisdom on everything from the evolution of rock and roll to the Supreme Court of the United States of America.
0: Due to programming constraints, we couldn't squeeze it all in, but it is worth a full listen.
1: You were having a lot of fun, weren't you?
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Thank you so much for coming out for the debut of RC and the High Rhythm. 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

0: That was Robert Cray with High Rhythm live on Beale Street Caravan, featuring Leroy and Charles Hodges on bass and B3 respectively, Hubby Turner on keys,
1: Lanny McMillan on sax, Jim Spake on baritone, and Mark Franklin on trumpet. Tex Reitzel and Harold Thomas from legendary Memphis vocal group The Masqueraders on background vocals, and the one and only Steve Jordan on drums.
0: Special thanks to Carla Parisi, Don Hopkins, Boo Mitchell, and everyone at JV Records in Laughlin Yard for making this show possible.
1: Again, the record is out now. It's called Robert Cray and High Rhythm, appropriately. They're going to play a short run of shows, so be sure to check out Robert's tour dates on robertcray.com and catch this once-in-a-lifetime show if you can.
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0: And if you can't meet us there, we'll be back right here next week, so we'll see you then. I'm Pat Mitchell-Worley.
1: And I'm Kevin Cubbins.
0: You've been listening to the sounds of Memphis on Beale Street Caravan. Mm-hmm.

0: You're on the Community Radio Network. Coming next is the BBC News, followed by Good Morning Country.
1: I'm Debbie Russ with the BBC News. President Trump has threatened to hit Iran hard in the coming hours after the two sides exchanged strikes overnight. Mr. Trump said Tehran was taking too long to sign a peace deal. Iran accused the US of damaging the prospects for peace by violating the ceasefire. President Trump was speaking in the Oval Office following a series of strikes by either side after the downing of an American helicopter on Monday.
2: So we'll see what happens. But we hit them hard yesterday, and we're going to hit them again hard today in case you miss it, in case you don't turn on your television set. And we'll see what happens with the deal. We were really close to a deal, but they keep tapping us along. They keep playing us for suckers because, you know what? They dealt with some very stupid presidents. I have to say that. I'm embarrassed to say it. Some very stupid people were sitting there.
1: Prices across the United States surged to a three-year high in May. According to government figures, overall inflation rose to 4.2% compared to a year earlier. American consumers are increasingly feeling the economic strain of the war against Iran. As our North America business correspondent Samira Hussein explains.
3: With the Strait of Hormuz closed, it means that about a fifth of the world's energy supplies are no longer on the market. And even though the United States doesn't import any of its energy through the Strait of Hormuz, the resulting energy fluctuations in prices have really had an impact here in the United States. So it's costing a lot more for cars to fill up with gasoline. Food prices have gotten a lot higher. And if you look at the way wages are increasing, it's not in line with inflation, which means people have a job to make ends meet.
1: Higher inflation increases the likelihood of the US Central Bank, the Federal Reserve, raising interest rates. Britain's media regulator has warned social media companies they are legally required to stop their platforms being misused to stir up hatred and provoke violence. It comes after violent anti-immigration demonstrations in parts of Belfast on Tuesday, following a knife attack by a Sudanese immigrant. The victim's family has issued a statement calling for calm, saying unrest was not welcome. The Microsoft co-founder Bill Gates is giving evidence to a congressional committee in Washington about his past association with the late convicted paedophile Jeffrey Epstein. He's denied wrongdoing and expressed deep regret for the association with Epstein, which he says was centred around discussions about funding for his charitable foundation that ultimately came to nothing. Mr. Gates spoke to reporters as he arrived.
4: I'm glad to be here voluntarily to testify, to help with the committee's work. I'll start with an opening statement in the hearing room. I hope my testimony is helpful to the important work of the committee to find justice for the victims.
1: This is the latest world news from the BBC. A senior member of Colombia's Congress has proposed the temporary suspension of President Gustavo Petro over accusations of election meddling. The left-wing president cannot serve another term, but has faced criticism of his social media posts in support of his ally, Ivan Cepeda, who faces a right-wing rival in the second round vote in 11 days' time. The motion of suspension will need approval by a majority in Colombia's House of Representatives. The authorities in Kyiv have dismantled a monument to the writer Mikhail Bulgakov, as part of the Ukrainian capital's efforts to remove public objects associated with the Russian Empire and Soviet Union. Bulgakov was born in Kyiv and spent large parts of his life there. But an expert Ukrainian commission previously concluded that the works contain negative assessments of Ukrainian statehood, language and national identity. Oleksandr Yankovsky is a Ukrainian journalist who witnessed the dismantling.
5: He showed his attitude towards the Ukrainian state when he simply deserted from the Ukrainian army. I honestly don't care at all about this figure or this writer. Ukraine has its own writers. Ukraine has its own patriots. And Ukraine has worthy people and historical figures to be followed and respected.
1: Scientists say climate change-fueled landslides and floods in Indonesia have wiped out at least 7% of the remaining population of the world's rarest great ape species. They say a single weather event last year pushed the critically endangered Tapanuli orangutan even closer to extinction. An estimated 58 animals died as a result of mudslides on the island of Sumatra. Scientists in China have discovered the world's largest whale graveyard lying at the bottom of the Indian Ocean. The study published in the journal Nature says the necropolis reaches depths of over 7 kilometres in waters west of Australia, with some fossils dating back more than 5 million years. That's the latest BBC News.
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a very big welcome to Good Morning Country, coming to you on the Community Radio Network through your local community radio station, or perhaps you might be listening in on the Community Radio Plus app from anywhere in the world. I'm Heather Farrell. It's Thursday morning, the 11th of June, and I certainly hope you're waking up to a fantastic day out there. Our CD giveaway today will be Tom Curtin's album, We're Still Here, and I will let you know when we open up that competition line. So you've got it. A Thursday number is a different phone number to the rest of the working week, so make sure you've got your pen and paper handy if you miss it on this occasion. The number for Thursdays only is 0447 349 055. No calls just yet, please wait until we give you that cue to call in around about an hour and a half's time. We're going to start off, as we normally do, with Gina Jeffries and Tanya Kernaghan, and the track is called My Old Friend. And I certainly do enjoy speaking to all my old friends here on Good Morning Country every Thursday morning.

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1: I've got a broke down heart. It ain't done no running round since the night you told

Sandra Humphreys with Just One Night. We had Doug Bruce prior to that with Broke Down Heart, and we started out with our usual opening track, Gina Jeffries and Tanya Koenigan with My Old Friend. Playing a few blasts from the past this morning, and this one's another one. It's by Rue Arcus, and it's called Let's Get Out of Here.

0: G'day, this is Kevin Sullivan, and with me are
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Well, there we had Kevin Sullivan and Stuart Joel Nugget with Elliot, latest release out of Northern Territory. And prior to that, Rue Arcus with Just One Night. Sorry, Rue Arcus was with Let's Get Out of Here. Sorry about that. Sandra Humphreys was the singer of Just One Night. Well, to take us up to the Rural Livestock Report, it's Dean Perrott, and this track's called Phantoms of the Snowy.

snowy, their spirits roam those hills, where ghostly mountain horsemen muster cattle still. Away up on the high plains, as they've always done, hear the snowies thunder when they let the

tremble to the thunder of their hooves. The mountain silhouettes against the moon so bright. The shadows are the horsemen, phantoms of the night. And the horsemen will be flying like clouds across the moon, racing against the weather

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They run the horses overnight into another dawn, across the rugged hillside before the light of morn. The phantoms of the snowy will fade into the dew, before another sunrise paints the world anew. And the horsemen will be flying like

regulation now claim their mountain home. Such controversy in yesterday was never heard or known. So they're still grazing cattle as they did long ago. Summer on the high plains.

Welcome to your daily market update, powered by Auctions Plus, Australia's largest ag marketplace. I'm Lucy with today's report. At Carcore, numbers lifted slightly and quality was good. Weaners featured strongly with several big lines suited to feeder orders. Trade cattle were back in numbers, however, cow numbers rose. Starting with young cattle, weaner steers eased 10 cents and reached 634 cents per kilo, while weaner heifers made 528 cents. In the feeder lines, medium and heavy feeder steers lifted 5 cents, selling from 517 to 579 cents per kilo. Feeder heifers were up 13 cents on strong competition, with most selling from 488 to 553 cents per kilo. Trade steers and heifers range from 489 to 513 cents per kilo live. Prime steers and bullocks lifted 4 cents, ranging from 479 to 530 cents a kilo. Heavy grown heifers were 10 cents stronger, selling between 450 to 492 cents. Heavy cows held firm, ranging from 375 to 426 cents. Leaner two-score cows found good restocker support, jumping 8 to 12 cents to range from 350 to 396 cents a kilo. The best of the heavy bulls reached 415 cents per kilo live. At Ballarat, agents penned 13,000 lambs as winter conditions tightened numbers. Lambs off supplementary feed were in excellent condition, though quality fell away through the plain allots. Regular buyers were active alongside strong feeder competition in a mostly firm market. Well-covered finished lambs sold dearer while plainer types were cheaper in places. Store lambs sold from $154 to $286 a head. Lambs to feed made $253 to $305 a head. Lighter and medium trade lambs topped at $293 a head, averaging $1,190 to $1,265 per kilo live. Heavy trade lambs made up to $308, averaging $1,180 to $1,240 per kilo carcass weight. Heavy export lambs from 27 to 30 kilos made $302 to $358 per dollars per head. Lambs over 30 kilos reached $450, averaging $1,060 to $1,150 per kilo carcass weight. Merino lambs attracted strong interest, selling from $90 to $324 a head. Sheep numbers eased to $2,190. Merinos made $157 to $294, with one standout pen of Merino Weathers reaching $332 a head. Crossbred mutton reached $355, with most mutton averaging $0.85 to $0.95 per kilo carcass weight. That concludes today's market update, brought to you by Auctions Plus, dedicated to connecting ag.

0: And welcome back after the Rural Livestock Report. We've got plenty of music to keep you entertained this morning, and as well, we will have a CD giveaway in around about an hour's time. And just in case you don't already have the number for Thursday mornings, it's 0447 349 055. We've got a little bit of work to do in this hour just before we get to the music, so how about we get stuck into it?
1: You there, Uncle? I got all the shopping for when the family arrives.
2: Yeah. Whoa! All the shopping is right. 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

Moving on over there by Adam Harvey, a duet with David Campbell. Prior to that, Reason to Cry by Vanessa Sanger. And we started out with Camille and Stewie with Someone's Been Walking in My Shoes. Well, Sarah Stora up next. This one's called Purple Cockies.

0: Ellen Jackson, She's Got the Rhythm, and I Got the Blues. Prior to that, we had Peter Dawson with Coffee for One, and yes, certainly enjoying my first coffee of the day. And we had Star Astora prior to that with Purple Cockies. Our album giveaway this morning will be for Tom Curtin's We're Still Here. Apparently it is an autographed copy. The number that you need to dial for that competition, and no calls just yet. I will let you know when we open up the competition line, but I do hope you've got that pen and paper handy so that you can write down that number. It's 0447 349 055. Now, tomorrow morning, Kevin Walsh will be broadcasting from the bunker, and he'll have a different album to give away. I believe it will be Lucinda Williams tomorrow. Must double check that and make sure that I've got it right. And if you're leaving us to go to local program, top of the hour, thank you for joining us for Good Morning Country, and we hope you'll tune in again tomorrow. But right now, lined up in the jukebox, we've got Brendan Walmsley, and this one's called Cool Addy.
1: Dancing on the ground, oh Cool Addy, take a chance and don't despair.
0: And Gremlins in the works this morning. Let's make sure we get it started from the very start.

Now the rain has finished falling, and it's surely way too soon. But moonlight on the Paru shore is glistening.

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2: Good morning, I'm Laura Devoy. US President Donald Trump has warned Iran will be hit hard again today. Both sides launched strikes yesterday. The US targeted sites near the Strait of Hormuz, while Iran struck a US Navy base in Bahrain. It came after Mr. Trump claimed Iran had shot down an American Army helicopter on Tuesday. Speaking overnight, he indicated more strikes were to come.
3: We hit them hard yesterday, and we're going to hit them again hard today, in case you miss it, in case you don't turn on your television set. And we'll see what happens with the deal. We were really close to a deal, but they keep tapping us along. They keep playing us for suckers.
2: In a statement on social media, Iran's president said Tehran would stand firm against any pressure or threat. In Northern Ireland, a man has appeared in court accused of attempted murder over a knife attack on Monday. He refused a lawyer, did not respond when the charges were read to him, and was remanded in custody. The court was told the victim lost an eye in the assault. The attack sparked violent anti-immigration protests in parts of Belfast, which forced some people to flee their homes as buildings and vehicles were set alight. Hilary Benn is Northern Ireland's Secretary of State.
4: Those organising these protests claim they're doing so to protect communities. In fact, they're doing the very opposite. They are damaging communities and hurting people who are innocent and who have been terrified by what they have been through last night. It is utterly shameful.
2: That audio from the BBC. Families of people who have disappeared have not given up hope of finding out what happened to their loved ones. The first public hearing of a New South Wales parliamentary inquiry into unsolved murders and missing persons will be held today. Among those to give evidence, the family of Karen Rowland, who was found dead in the early 1970s. They believe she may have been one of Ivan Milat's first victims. Police and representatives from Search Dogs Sydney, which helps locate both living and deceased individuals, will also give evidence today. New data shows cost of living pressures are also taking a toll on charities and communities. The Australian Charities and Not-for-Profits Commission's latest report shows charities generated $239 billion in the 2024 reporting period, a 7.5% increase. But expenses rose by 8.6%, outpacing growth. Commissioner Sue Woodward says demand for support is rising, along with wages, insurance and utilities.
5: So where they could, charities did hire more staff. This means they had more wages to pay as well as bigger bills for other basic running costs. And that's a tough combination for many charities.
2: A research mission aims to find out more about arthritis in a bid to improve prevention, diagnosis and treatment of the condition. About one in four Australians live with arthritis and other musculoskeletal conditions. The federal government has allocated $100 million over 10 years to establish the research mission. Arthritis Australia says it will give hope to millions of people. Turning to sport, Billy Frampton is free to play this weekend, successful in his bid to downgrade a three-match suspension. The Collingwood defender was charged over a tackle on Melbourne's Brody Majacek, which resulted in a fractured neck. The AFL argued the tackle was inherently dangerous, but the tribunal found Frampton's actions were not careless and Majacek's actions contributed to his injury. Frampton said it was distressing to hear his former teammate call for help.
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8: 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And there is the chance of a thunderstorm. Light winds and temperatures heading for a top of 18 degrees. No fire rating for the Central Ranges at the moment. Tomorrow, partly cloudy, some morning fog, slight chance of a shower, light winds and 19 degrees. Saturday, partly cloudy, some morning fog, slight chance of a shower, light winds and 21 degrees. And for Sunday, cloudy with a high chance of showers in the south, and a medium chance of showers elsewhere, winds north to northwesterly and 19 degrees. Here's Katie Lang.

0: The Moody Blues from Days of Future Past. No, Question of Balance. And the tide rushes in. It's a quarter past six. You are on KRRFM with Peter's 13 degrees in Kandos.
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the lovely Tracy Chapman from that first self-titled album of hers, Baby Can I Hold You. You just want to give her a big hug and say you're going to be okay. 13 degrees in Cairns, 20 minutes after 6.

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3: 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You'll need 50% more space in which to stop. 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Don't try to power out of the slide.
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5: All right, you're listening to All Hit Radio, and it's 53 degrees at 13 minutes past the hour. And right now in our All Request line, I've got Mike Ledgerwood on the phone. Hey, babe, what would you like to hear? Hey, babe, I'm sorry, I can't hear you too well. You're going to have to speak a little closer into the phone. Okay, babe, what would you like to hear again?
6: We are observing your Earth.
5: Hey, Mike, I'm sorry, babe, but that's not on our playlist. And by the way, you sound great over the phone. Anyway, if you give us your request, we'll be glad to play it for you, babe. So let's hear it.
6: We are observing your Earth.
5: Listen, Mike, I'm sorry, babe, but we can't...
6: And we'd like to make...
5: I'm sorry, Mike, we... There's
6: a contact with you. Baby.

a beautiful voice of Karen Carpenter there, and drumming away merrily. And also her brother, Richard. Richard and Karen Carpenter, the Carpenters, and doing a cover of a song by a Canadian band of studio musos called Klaatu, K-L-A-A-T-U. And calling occupants of interplanetary craft.

Genesis from their album, and then there was only three left after One by One they were taking off. But they were almost two different bands at one stage, with the first half a dozen albums with Peter Gabriel on the lead vocals. Then he left to pursue a solo career, and Phil Collins, the drummer, was asked to take over the vocals, and he reluctantly did. And that's when they started to sell lots and lots of albums, amazingly enough. And both Phil Collins and Peter Gabriel had some pretty stellar solo recordings themselves. Here's Peter Gabriel from his first solo album after he left after The Lamb Lies Down on Broadway.

0: Gabriel from his first solo album and Salisbury Hill, big hit for him. And he and Phil Collins had both very similar sounding voices. Coming up after the break, one from the latest First Aid Kit album.
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First Aid Kits, all the way from Sweden, singing about 29 Palms Highway, which is down in the US. And Clara and Johanna Soderberg, two sisters, do some great music together. First Aid Kit, the name of the band. Here's T-Bone Burnett.

T-Bone Burnett and Shut It Tight. He's a great artist and produced those two albums for Robert Plant and Alison Krauss, Raising Sand and Raise the Roof, both excellent productions. Here's Nico Case.

wonderful Nico Case, N-E-K-O. Not to be confused with Nico with a C, who used to sing with the Velvet Underground with Lou Reed. That was a soulful shade of blue from her excellent album, The Tigers Have Spoken, Nico Case. It's 4 minutes before 7 o'clock, time for some Mr. Cliff Richard.

0: No, he's great, isn't he, Cliff Richard? Hits in about half a dozen decades. And Dreamin', it is coming up to 7 o'clock and we'll have the news, the weather and today's episode of the Community Notice Board. Lots happening all around our region, so stay tuned. 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
2: Good morning, I'm Laura Devoy. One of the architects of the National Disability Insurance Scheme has warned plans to force all participants to be reassessed are unnecessary, disruptive and costly. Today is the final day of a snap inquiry into broad reforms aimed at reducing the cost of the scheme. Provider Aruma says it broadly supports the changes, but the reassessment was unnecessary, particularly for those with lifelong disability, children in out-of-home care and people receiving supported independent living. An expert in work, employment and social policy is anticipating a possible rise in the number of Australians with multiple jobs. Data will be released tomorrow. The latest figures from the Australian Bureau of Statistics show in December close to 1 million workers held multiple jobs. Speaking to National Radio News, Interim Director of the Centre for Future Work, Dr. Fiona McDonald, says despite the upcoming increase to the minimum wage, current economic conditions are challenging.
3: That hasn't come into place yet, and even when that does, cost of living pressures are still pretty strong on many people. So potentially this could rise because multiple job holding often reflects that, you know, need to be earning more income, inability to get as much work as people want.
2: Police have used water cannons on protesters in Northern Ireland, where unrest has continued for a second day. The anti-immigration protests come after a Sudanese man was charged with attempted murder over a horrific attack on Monday, which caused the victim to lose an eye. The victim's family released a statement overnight saying the unrest was not welcome and supporting migrants who have made valuable contributions to the country. First Minister Michelle O'Neill says the people flaming the hatred and division are not locals.
4: Those people don't care two hoots about the people here. They do not care for one second, probably don't even know where we are on a map. But these bad actors are actually using what's happened on Monday night and playing to people's fears and orchestrating this whilst they sit cosy in their homes and encourage all these other people to go out onto the streets.
2: Authorities in Hong Kong have charged seven people and two companies over the deadly fire that tore through a public housing complex last year. 168 people were killed in the blaze, which affected seven high-rise blocks. The BBC's Martin Yip reports from Hong Kong.
5: These are the first round of criminal prosecutions in relation to the Wan Fuk Court disaster, brought jointly by Hong Kong's police force and the independent anti-corruption agency, the ICAC. The defendants include directors of a consultancy firm and the main contractor that oversaw renovation of the 42-year-old public housing estate. The charges range from manslaughter to conspiracy to defraud, money laundering and attempting to pervert the course of justice. Some carry a maximum sentence of life in prison.
2: The world's oldest whale graveyard has been found deep in the Indian Ocean west of Australia. Researchers found fossils more than 7 kilometres under the surface. Some date back more than 5 million years. The largest carcass was a 5-metre-long Antarctic mink whale. The researchers say the decaying carcasses are now home to a diverse array of wildlife, including many species which may be new to science. Turning to sport, in athletics, Curtis Marshall has won the men's pole vault in the Diamond League event in Oslo. It's his second win this week. Meantime, Gout Gout has finished sixth in his first Diamond League final. The 18-year-old clocked a time of 20.6 in the 200 metres, almost a second slower than his personal best, which remains the fastest time run this season.
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0: Welcome back, listeners. You've got Pete on the Brekkie Show this morning. It's 13 degrees in Candos and it's the 11th of June, just 5 minutes past seven. Partly cloudy today with a medium chance of showers becoming less likely during the morning and afternoon. There is a chance of a thunderstorm later in the day. Light winds and 18 degrees. No fire rating for the Central Ranges. And for tomorrow, partly cloudy, some morning fog, slight chance of a shower, light winds and 19 degrees. For Saturday, partly cloudy, some morning fog, slight chance of a shower, light winds and 21 degrees. And for Sunday, cloudy with a high chance of showers, winds north to northwesterly and 19 degrees. Time for our community notice board.
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9: One Life Family Church services are at 10 a.m. on the 1st, 3rd and 5th Sundays at the corner of Noyes and Dunn Street, Candos.
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0: And the Ralston Ramblers Walking Group meet this morning at 9 o'clock at the Ralston Showground. And the rain should have stopped by then, we're hoping. It's 13 degrees in Candos right now, 11 minutes after 7 o'clock. Don't forget, tomorrow night at the Way Out Art Space from 6 till 8, there's a karaoke on at the Way Out Art Space. And young Juan is organising all of that. And songs about work. You might have heard him yesterday on Faith's program talking about the karaoke tomorrow night at the Way Out Art Space. Free entry. And come along, and he's got the songs on his karaoke machine and all songs about work. That's tomorrow night, 6 till 8 at the Way Out Art Space in Angus Avenue, Candos, just up from the IGAE.

Ivor Davies there with Ice House and Electric Blue, co-written by Ivor Davies and John Hall from Daryl Hall and John Oates. John Oates, yeah, not Daryl Hall. The black-haired one with the mo, John Oates. And Ivor was uncertain about whether it would be a hit, and John Oates said, well, if you don't take it, I'm going to take it home and we'll do it as a hit, Daryl Hall and John Oates. And the rest is history for the Man of Colours album. Great band, Australian band, Ice House, and started off as a covers band, Flowers, doing David Bowie and Sex Pistols and T-Rex songs, and they were just fantastic live. And then recorded the Ice House album and discovered there was another band called Flowers, so they just did a switcheroo, called the name of the album Flowers and the name of the band Ice House. And still tour from time to time. If you get a chance, go and see them. They are great. 13 degrees outside right now, 17 minutes after 7. Hey-oh.

0: Ross Wilson there with Mondo Rock and No Time. It's 21 minutes after 7 o'clock.
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Oh, fabulous John Farnham and Two Strong Hearts. A big gig for him as a bit of a tribute later in the year down in Melbourne at the Maya Music Bowl with an all-star cast, and including John, but he won't be singing. He said he won't be singing. Now, Christmas in July. Luncheon is on again, Sunday the 19th of July at the Caperty Hall. Caperty and District Progress Association is excited to announce that due to popular demand, they're again hosting their fabulous Christmas in July luncheon, and they're inviting you to be a part of the fundraising event. You'll be served by Santa and his helpers. A sumptuous three-course meal, including a complimentary glass of wine, tea, coffee, soft drinks, all for only $50 a person. Plus, there'll be a lot of lucky door prizes for Christmas presents as well. Bookings for this event are essential. All bookings and payments must be made before the 8th of July to enable time for catering. And just a note that after the 8th of July, they're unable to provide a refund if you can't come on the day, as they've already paid for your meal to be catered for. So get your bookings in and payments before the 8th of July so they can organise the catering. The hall is heated, so you'll be cosy on the day, even if it's nasty weather outside. Santa will be available for free photo opportunities. The event will start at 12 noon and run right through till 3 p.m. To book and for payment details, please contact Dot Pike on 0414 395 614. That is 0414 395 614, or email, all one word here, kpertprogress@gmail.com, kpertprogress@gmail.com. At the time of your booking, please advise any dietary needs you may have that they can accommodate. This is a major fundraising event to keep the Caperty Hall available to everyone, and they thank you for your support and look forward to seeing you there. No need to dress up in Christmas gear. You can leave that to Santa and his helpers, is the special note down here. So that's Christmas in July at the Caperty Hall. And a big g'day to Santa and his helpers out there doing a fantastic job keeping the Caperty Hall going and available to everybody in the community. It is 28 minutes after 7.

0: Another great Aussie band, 1927, and that's when I think of you.
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0: When you see the orange lights flashing near the 40 sign on the back of a school bus, it means you must slow down to 40Ks while overtaking the bus. Not just near schools, anywhere, or it could cost you at least $112 and 1 point. So when the orange lights flash,
1: it means you must slow down to 40Ks.

Woods. And So You Want to Be a Rock and Roll Star? He's Emmylou Harris. And So You Want to Be a Rock and Roll Star? He's Emmylou Harris.

0: lovely Amy Lou Harris and Born to Run. It is 17 minutes before 8 o'clock.
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2: 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Unbelievably, when it came to a vote, no Labor or One Nation MPs supported it, and hardly any Liberals or Nationals either. 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

Man for a Band's Earth Band from their very first album, come out in early 72, Living Without You, which was written by Randy Newman, great singer-songwriter himself. Here's the Cranberries, Dreams.

Dreams. The Cranberries with Dolores O'Riordan, who's snatched away way too young. And from out of Ireland, of course. Now, community announcement here, listeners. Nana's Haberdashery in Cairndos presents Nana's Community Eats. If you'd like a fresh cooked meal each Tuesday, they invite you to contact them to place your order. 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Orders and payment must be received at Nana's Haberdashery by Friday of each week. Meals can be collected the following Tuesday from the CWA rooms in Jark Street, Cairndos. If you have any questions, please give the lovely Ellen a call on 0458 047 506. That number again for Ellen, 0458 047 506. Or just call into Nana's Haberdashery at number 8 Angus Avenue in Cairndos, down near the charity shop. And make sure you get your order in by Friday, as there are limited meals available. This is a non-profit community service brought to you with lots of love by lots of people. The Chef's Kitchen, Nana's Haberdashery, the Community Charity Shop, the Cairndos CWA, the Henbury Sports Club in Cairndos, the Running Stream Christian Fellowship, Cudgegong Uniting Church Cluster and the Rotary Club of Ralston, Cairndos, all pitching in to make a big difference in our amazing community.

Fabulous. Brokelharam live with the Edmonton Orchestra up in Canada there, and Conquistador, Keith Reed and Gary Brooker. What a great band, Brokelharam. Here's the Chantays.

0: Pipeline from the Shantays. 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
1: Good morning, I'm Laura Devoy. US President Donald Trump has threatened to hit Iran hard in the coming hours after the two sides exchanged strikes yesterday. He said Tehran was taking too long to sign a peace deal. The BBC's Tom Bateman is in Washington.
2: He said, you know, we hit them hard yesterday. Okay, well, we knew that. And then he said, and we're going to hit them hard again today. So this gives you a sense that this spiral of escalation potentially is not over. There is a sense that I think this latest round showed that each side was trying to restrain themselves to a certain extent. You know, Mr. Trump had telegraphed the attacks on Iran. The Iranians then fired, yes, on Gulf countries and over towards Jordan, but these supposedly were mostly shot down. It appeared to be a limited number of drones and missiles. But if you've now got the White House saying they're going to hit back again, well, where does that leave things?
1: India says 21 sailors have been rescued, though three are missing after an oil tanker was struck by the US military. The US Central Command says an aircraft fired precision munitions into the engine room of the vessel, which was off the coast of Oman. It claims the crew repeatedly failed to comply with directions from American forces. The US has been blocking access to the nearby Strait of Hormuz since mid-April. Arthritis Australia says new funding will give hope to millions of Australians who suffer from the condition. The federal government has allocated $100 million over 10 years to establish a research mission. It aims to find out more about arthritis in a bid to improve prevention, diagnosis and treatment of the condition. About one in four Australians live with arthritis and other musculoskeletal conditions. The High Court will today hear an appeal from shareholders who argue the Commonwealth Bank should compensate them for inflated share prices. They say the bank failed to inform them of a $700 million fine it was ordered to pay after AUSTRAC found it had breached anti-money laundering and terror financing laws. The shareholders claim shares were traded at a higher price than what a properly informed market would have set. The federal court previously dismissed the claim. New data reveals complaints about mobile and internet services are rising. David Wilson reports on the latest report from the Telecommunications Industry Ombudsman.
3: 14,002 complaints were made to the Ombudsman between January and March this year. People seeking compensation for financial and non-financial losses rose by 32.7% and 3% respectively, whilst those about connectivity, reliability and coverage were up 5.7%. Ombudsman Cynthia Gabert says the figures are similar to the previous quarter, but the rises remain concerning, and one small problem can quickly grow into major financial stress. She encourages telcos to be proactive and communicate earlier and more regularly.
1: More than 55,000 tickets have been sold for Tasmania's Winter Arts and Music Festival. Dark Mofo kicks off today. Run by the Museum of Old and New Art, the festival will include a public art gallery on the decks of the new Spirit of Tasmania, which docked in Hobart earlier this week. More than 100,000 people are expected to attend the Winter Feast, run over the next 2 weekends. Turning to sport, Billy Frampton is free to play this weekend, successful in his bid to downgrade a 3-match suspension. The Collingwood defender was charged over a tackle on Melbourne's Brodie Miacek, which resulted in a fractured neck. The AFL argued the tackle was inherently dangerous, but the tribunal found Frampton's actions were not careless and Miacek's actions contributed to his injury. Frampton said it was distressing to hear his former teammate call for help.
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1: Welcome back, listeners. You've got Pete on the Brekkie Show this morning. 13 degrees in Candos and it is 8:05. Partly cloudy for today, the 11th of June. And a medium chance of showers, less likely later this afternoon. 18 degrees, the top temperature for today. No fire rating for the Central Ranges. Tomorrow, partly cloudy with some morning fog. Slight chance of a shower, light winds and 19 degrees. Saturday, partly cloudy, some morning fog. Slight chance of a shower, light winds and 21 degrees. And for Sunday, cloudy with a high chance of showers and 19 degrees. 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
2: Hello again. This is John Doremus with the Passing Parade and the story of a disastrous football match. The place was the Bolton Soccer Ground in Bolton, Lancashire. The date, March 9th, 1946. On that day and at that place, the Bolton Wanderers were scheduled to play Stoke City. It promised to be an exciting game. And I'll be back to tell you what kind of a game it turned out to be after this message.
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2: The Bolton Soccer Ground was designed to accommodate 50,000 people. On March 9, 1946, after 65,000 had been admitted, 15,000 more than its capacity crowd, the gates were closed. Outside, another 15,000 fans clamored for admittance. Such was the crush inside that many of the lucky ones who had been admitted fought to get out. A few of them succeeded by unlocking one of the gates. No sooner was it open when those outside saw their chance to get in. Like a mob of stampeding cattle, they hurled themselves forward, all but tearing the open gate from its hinges. There was no stopping them. Minutes later, more than 500 people lay seriously injured, while another 25 lay dying or dead. The game, which had already started, was stopped. An announcement was made over the loudspeakers informing the crowd of the situation, those who weren't aware of it, and calling for doctors and nurses, anyone with a knowledge of first aid. Meantime, police reinforcements were being rushed to the ground, and hospitals in the area had been alerted to stand by to receive the injured. While this was going on, tens of thousands of spectators in stands which had not been affected began to grow restive. They had paid to see a football match. Come hell or high water, they were determined to get their money's worth. It became apparent to the police officer in charge of the rescue operations that if some action wasn't taken, he'd have a riot on his hands to top everything else. The action he took was to order that the game be resumed without delay. And so it was. Even while the dead and the dying and the injured were being removed from the ground. Some of them were still lying just outside the touchline, where they'd been left till help arrived. Small wonder the entire nation was shocked to its core when the facts of the debacle were made public. The police officer who had ordered the game to be resumed came in for a landslide of criticism. At the ensuing inquiry, however, the court ruled that his decision had been justifiable, that he had acted to prevent a disaster of even greater magnitude. The Bolton Soccer Club blamed the police for having failed to restrict the number entering the ground, and the police blamed the club for having failed to take adequate precautions against such a happening. But the court chose to lay the bulk of the blame on the crowd. A fair decision in some respects, perhaps, but not much consolation for the loved ones of the 25 unfortunates who had been crushed and trampled to death. And all for the pleasure of watching a football match. The yells and the excitement of an event in 1946 long to be remembered in the annals of British history. Our time is up. Till we meet again for another chapter in the passing parade, this is John DeRemus. As always, thank you so much, and goodbye for now.

McCartney and Wings from that fabulous Band on the Run album and Jets. Candos Combined Pensioners and Super Annuities Association hold their monthly meeting the second Thursday of every month at 2 p.m. at the Candos Return Services Community Club. And you can also join in the craft day at the club every Thursday from 11 a.m. till 3 p.m. For further information, phone Delma on 0427 207 089. That number again for Delma, 0427 207 089. And there's a lovely picture of Delma and her sister Judy at the markets in the latest Community Capers. So pick up your copy all around town. They are available at different outlets, post offices in Candos and Ralston, and IGA and the petrol station in Candos, and the newsagent in Ralston. So grab a copy, and if you're out of town, it'll be delivered to your letterbox, put together by our very own Brent Barlow, full of fantastic articles on what's happening locally.

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fabulous John Fogerty. What a voice. And rocking all over the world, the song that he wrote, that Status Quo had a big, big hit with as well. Yeah, the voice and the guitar and the songwriter for Creedence Clearwater Revival. Fantastic stuff. John Fogerty. It's 13 and a half degrees outside right now, 26 minutes after 8. Simple Minds, Waterfront.

0: Simple Minds, great band from out of Glasgow, fantastic live as well. Waterfront and Jim Kerr on the vocals, Charlie Birchall on the guitars. 13 degrees in Candos, 29 minutes before 9 o'clock.
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3: And remember, active kids are healthy kids.

52s there with 52 girls, Kate Pearson, Cindy Wilson. And what a great band. It's 13 degrees outside right now, 22 minutes before 9 o'clock.

0: Love those harmonies and jangly guitars of the Hollies. It is 9:15.
1: Yeah, all Australian boys need a shed.
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Led Zeppelin from their first album, and Good Times, Bad Times. It's Great Times here at KRRFM. 11 minutes before 9 o'clock, and Neil Mack is getting ready to do his jazz program straight after 9 o'clock, and always does an excellent program. You may have heard him yesterday afternoon. What a great show again, Neil. And completely different music this morning, jazz, always great music here on KRRFM. 13 and a half degrees outside is the Angels, Wasted Sleepless Nights and Dark Room.

Rest in peace, Doc Neeson and Chris Bailey. Wasted Sleepless Nights and Dark Room from that album, Dark Room. Great record. The one that they sadly left Albert Productions for to go and sign a $1 million deal, which was a big, big deal back in the early 80s with CBS. And John Brewster says it's probably his biggest regret ever, leaving Albert's. They could have been as big as AC/DC. It's 14 degrees outside right now, 4.5 minutes before 9 o'clock. Thanks for your company this morning. Listen, I've had a ball bringing you tons of great music that I like, and hopefully you liked a bit of it as well. Here's John Paul Young, Where the Action Is.

The fabulous John Paul Young still touring and doing a great show where the action is. Let's go up to the news with Hugo Montenegro and the good, the bad and the ugly. Have a great day, everybody. I'll be back with you on Saturday morning for Brekkie.

0: News.
1: Good morning, I'm Laura Devoy. The US has launched additional strikes against multiple targets in Iran. The US Central Command described them as self-defense strikes and said they were in response to Iran's unwarranted and continued aggression. Earlier this morning, President Donald Trump warned of further strikes after both sides struck targets in the Middle East yesterday.
2: We hit them hard yesterday and we're going to hit them again hard today.
1: An expert in work, employment and social policy says until the labour market improves, a rise in multiple job holders is not a positive sign. Tomorrow, the Australian Bureau of Statistics will release its data on the number of workers who hold more than one job. The last figures showed that number was close to 1 million. Interim Director of the Centre for Future Work, Dr. Fiona McDonald, has explained to National Radio News how an increase in these figures will likely be interpreted.
3: Until we have an economy where people are able to get enough work and are not under the cost of living pressures that they currently are, I think that's multiple job holdings, not a good sign.
1: Disappearances linked to the serial killer Ivan Milat are among the cases being examined by a New South Wales parliamentary committee. Shannon Kirkwood reports.
4: Families of people who have disappeared have not given up hope of finding out what happened to their loved ones. The first hearing of a New South Wales inquiry into unsolved murders and missing persons is being held today. Among those to give evidence, the family of Karen Rowland, whose body was found 3 months after she disappeared in 1971. They believe she may have been one of Ivan Milat's first victims. Family members of 3-year-old Cheryl Grimmer, who was kidnapped in 1970, will also front the inquiry.
1: Recent surveys show up to 2,000 koalas are living in an area around Mount Sugarloaf in the New South Wales Hunter region. But the data indicates koalas are much more widespread in Lake Macquarie than previously thought. The local council says the population is turning out to be larger and more dense than expected, with 2,000 a conservative estimate. The head of football's governing body, FIFA, says it's unfortunate a referee was denied entry to the United States ahead of the World Cup, but people need to chill and relax. Gianni Infantino faced the media today for the first time in 3 years ahead of the start of the World Cup tomorrow, Australian time. He was asked about Omar Artin, a Somali refugee who now won't take part in the tournament after being denied entry to the US despite holding a diplomatic passport.
5: Maybe sometimes it's good as well to just, you know, chill, relax. We work on everything. We try to solve everything. Sometimes to immediately start screaming and shouting has the opposite effect of finding a solution.
1: Somalia is one of the countries on a travel ban list introduced by US President Donald Trump. Turning to sport, in athletics, Curtis Marshall has won the men's pole vault at the Diamond League event in Oslo. It's his second win this week.
6: I sat down with my coach and we studied the track and studied last time I jumped here. Jumped 571 last year for third. This year, jumped 582 for first. So it's an improvement on last year. And if we can just keep building every year and every comp, that's all you can ask for.
1: Meantime, Gout Gout has finished sixth in his first Diamond League final. The 18-year-old clocked a time of 20.6 in the 200 metres, almost a second slower than his personal best, which remains the fastest time run this season.
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9: And a very good morning, it's Neil Mack here. with the roots and branches of jazz. Thanks for joining me, but a big thank you to Pete, who started off this morning's show here at KRR with a terrific selection of music, just absolutely great. I caught an hour of it as I left Mudgee. Started off with Procol Harum and Conquistador, which I haven't heard for a very long time. I used to have the album live in Edmonton, Canada. But every track that Pete played today was just wonderful. So thank you, Pete. I think he's thinking about doing a bit of mowing. But having a look at the weather, I'm not sure about that. It's a partly cloudy day today and there's a medium chance of showers. Becoming less likely this afternoon and evening. There's also a chance of a thunderstorm. Winds will be light and the daytime maximum somewhere between 15 and 18, depending on your location. The high for Candos is expected to be 17, for Mudgee 17, for Bathurst 18, for Dubbo 20, and for Springwood 19. I'll just check the rest of the towns for the 10 o'clock weather report for you. For tomorrow, a partly cloudy day and a chance of morning fog with a slight chance of a shower. Winds will be light tomorrow. Overnight temperatures falling to between 7 and 11 and daytime temps somewhere between 15 and 21. So it's going to be, Saturday's 15 and 21. For Sunday, the forecast is reading cloudy with a high chance of showers in the south, medium chance elsewhere. Winds will be north to northwesterly, 15 to 20 k's, becoming light in the morning, and temperatures between 14 and 19. So, look, the weather's it's not quite deep winter or anything like that at the moment, but there's a bit of fog around, and just be careful on the roads. I came across four or five kangaroos bounding across the road as I drove in today. Okay, that's enough from me. Why don't we get some music going on the old radio for you? This is a guy called Ben Webster, passed away age 64, plays tenor sax. This is from a 1957 album called Soulville and a track called Makin' Whoopee.

0: There you go. That's Art Blakey and the Jazz Messengers from 1961, the title track of their album called The Witch Doctor. And before that, Ben Webster on tenor sax on his album Soulville and Making Whoopee. In fact, I've just made a note to bring in that Soulville album again next week. There's some other great tracks on it, and I think you'll enjoy it. And, of course, I absolutely hit the wrong button by starting to play the sponsor message for Tony's Roof and Guttering. So I'm going to continue playing it right now and correct everything on the screen in front of me.
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0: Billie Holiday.

That's Abby Lincoln, perhaps more famously known as part of the trio Lincoln, Lambert and Ross. But that track came out in February of 1961 from the album Straight Ahead, and a track called African Lady. I've been playing a fair bit of Miles Davis in recent weeks, because Miles Davis was born 100 years ago in 1926, back in May of 1926. And I'm working my way through a whole bunch of Miles Davis tracks. I'll probably play three or four today. This one I want to play was recorded in 1949. Miles Davis had left the Charlie Parker Band and had hooked up with a pianist called Gil Evans. I think from memory, Gil was Canadian. And anyway, they formed a big band, a nine-piece band, I think it was. And this particular track was written by the saxophonist Jerry Mulligan. The track is called Jeru, J-E-R-U. And you'll certainly hear Miles on this one.

0: Miles Davis, along with a nine-piece band, a track written by Jerry Mulligan and a track called Jeru. All comes out on an album called The Birth of the Cool, which if you haven't got anything by Miles Davis, that's certainly one of a number of albums that I would recommend to you. Going to play another Miles Davis track a little later on. In fact, I'm going to play about another three or four because I can.
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0: It's just after 9:30, and if you were listening to my show yesterday, I played a track from an album by Flea. Flea was the, or is the bass guitarist for the Red Hot Chili Peppers. Now, I'm not really a fan of the Chilis. They don't really do it for me, but Flea is a completely different kettle of fish. He's a trumpeter as well as a bass guitarist, and a very good trumpeter as well. And he's just released a jazz album. Well, is it jazz? Is it rock? I'm not sure. It's called a jazz album anyway. The album is called Honra, H-O-N-O-R-A, Honra. The name was inspired by his great-great-grandmother, and inspired by her difficulties with poverty in Ireland and her immigration to Australia. In fact, Flea was born in Melbourne and lived for a period of time on the far south coast, not far from where my wife and I were living. Anyway, that's by the by. I'm going to play a track that was written by Jimmy Webb. It's called Wichita Lineman, and two things that are interesting on here. I love the trumpet sound, and also Flea has managed to coerce Nick Cave into a guest vocal. So this I played yesterday, but I'm going to play it again today, and I've got three more tracks I want to play from this album. But this is Wichita Lineman, Flea with vocals from Nick Cave.

Wichita Lineman by Jimmy Webb, and played there by Flea with the trumpet. Absolutely beautiful. And vocals, of course, by Nick Cave. Going to play the next track on the album, which is a track written by Frank Ocean, and it's called Thinking About You.

Thinking About You by Flea, written by Frank Ocean, who I think is only about 35 years old. So as a bit of a change of pace from the same album, this is one last track I want to play, Willow Weep For Me, written by Anne Ronell. Anne notably was born on Christmas Day in 1905 and passed away on Christmas Day in 1993, aged 88. She probably is best known for two pieces of music. This one that I'm about to play, Willow Weep For Me, which she wrote in 1932, and Who's Afraid of the Big Bad Wolf, written in 1933. This is Flea with Willow Weep For Me.

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2: It's about 12 minutes to 10 o'clock. You're with Neil Mack, and we're exploring the roots and branches of jazz. This is more recent, so this is a branch of jazz. It's Chelsea Carmichael from an EP that she released a couple of years ago, All We Know, and a track called Factuals. Well, in fact, it's Dexter Gordon and The Shadow of Your Smile. I'm sorry.

Dexter Gordon with Slide Hampton from an album called A Day in Copenhagen and The Shadow of Your Smile. To take us up to the news, I'm going to play you a track from the very first album released by the Jazz Crusaders, a band formed in 1956 by Joe Sample, who plays piano. The album was recorded in 1961, Wayne Henderson on trombone, Wilton Fielder on tenor sax, Joe Sample on piano, and Jimmy Bond on bass with Styx Hooper on drums. This track is called MJS Funk, and I'll catch you after the news.

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1: Good morning, I'm Laura Devoy. Iran's military says it will target any ships travelling through the Strait of Hormuz after the US launched additional strikes this morning. The US Central Command says strikes were self-defence in response to Iran's unwanted and continued aggression. In a statement, the Iranian military confirmed the strait had been completely closed to all types of vessels. US Defence Secretary Pete Hegseth spoke to the media before the strikes this morning.
2: As President Trump said, they've been tapping. You can see when someone's trying to tap on a deal. Instead, they're going to have tap bombs dropping on key facilities in Iran from the United States of America.
1: Australia has signed a joint statement with 21 other nations condemning Iranian-backed plots to kill dissidents, journalists and Jewish communities. Released by the UK government, the statement said the countries stand united in their determination to protect their countries and people against these threats. Foreign Minister Penny Wong told the ABC Australia signed the statement to reflect concern in the way the Iranian regime has reflected a malign influence into many democracies.
3: Australia, which, as you know, experienced Iranian interference on foreign soil.